0: people, loud music, good times all night long. The biggest summer party is on the air everywhere. Lifeline with Mason.
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0: Sure. Where are you calling from?
1: Moorhead, Minnesota.
0: We just heard from Moorhead a little bit ago. Somebody else. What are you doing?
1: Just chilling at home. I guess I got summer school on Monday.
0: Summer school?
1: Yeah, with this one teacher, but you know.
0: Oh, so you just got to do like one class?
1: Yeah.
0: Which one?
1: Math.
0: Math. Oh, that's the worst, too. All right. Well, good luck. Hang in there. Thanks for calling Liveline. Try to find some time to have fun this summer, too.
1: All right. Thank you so much.
0: Bye.
2: Greetings, loved ones. Let's take a journey.

0: the Hawk. Words of wisdom from Liveline.
1: If time is money, is an ATM a time machine? Wow.
2: Liveline.

0: live line. What do you want to hear?
1: Can I hear Jenny, Dracula?
0: Oh, Dracula with Jenny.
1: Yes.
0: All right, sure. Who's this?
1: Alyssa.
0: Alyssa, where are you calling from?
1: Inger.
0: Inger, Minnesota. What are you doing tonight? Can you take it off speakerphone? I can't hear you very well.
2: Driving. Yeah, we're like driving.
0: Oh, this is much better. You have any big plans this week?
2: I don't know.
0: Might go to a powwow.
2: Yeah. That was not today.
1: No. Oh, okay.
0: All right. Well, I hope it's a great time, and hope you get it figured out for sure. Thanks for calling Live Line. Here's your song.
1: Thank you. Bye.

0: 100.5, The Hawk. And the entire city of Boston shut down for Ariana Grande and her sold-out concerts over the weekend. Just absolutely tremendous. I had a couple friends that were there. And my name's Mason. Caller text 85 Live Line. What do you want to hear?
1: Hey, that's not 50 Cent. Like old school, like in the club or just a little bit.
0: Yeah, well, either one. Or Candy Shop.
1: Or Candy Shop. Wow, yeah, that's the Candy Shop.
0: That's the one you want? All right, who's this?
1: I'm good. It's Dusty.
0: Dusty, where are you calling from?
1: From Winnipeg.
0: Do you have a brother named Rusty?
1: More Crusty.
0: Crusty? How about Musty?
1: He's a cousin. He's a long-distance cousin.
0: And what are you doing tonight?
1: I'm still at work. Just with the construction crew right now, and we're just kind of taking a quick fiver.
0: Well, let's play the song right now and get you out of work and back to the candy shop.
1: Sounds good. Thanks, Mason.
0: Thanks for calling Live Line.

0: 100.5, the Hollow Live Line. What do you want to hear?
1: Hey, Mason, can I hear White Iverson by Post Malone?
0: Oh, yeah, that was his first hit. How'd you think of it?
1: I was listening to some of his music, and one of my favorite songs by him.
0: All right. Probably one of my favorites, too. 2015, this came out. Already 11 years ago.
1: Yeah.
0: Who's this? Where are you calling from?
1: This is John calling from Lineville, Alabama.
0: All right. Thanks for being on Live Line tonight. Let's go back when he still did rap. Now he's country and then it's rock music. Just kind of dabbling in everything.
1: Yeah.
0: Have a great night, John.
1: All right.

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0: Olivia Rodrigo, Stupid Song, Lifeline. My name's Mason. With the secret sound in 5 minutes, your chance to win. Meanwhile, requests, keep them coming. Hello?
1: Hey, yeah, I'd like to hear Replay by Iyaz.
0: Oh, everybody's calling for throwbacks tonight. How'd you think of this one?
1: So I was actually cleaning in my house while listening to music, and I came across the old MP3 players back in the day from, like, Kmart, and it had the little AAA battery, so I swapped it out, and it popped on the first song.
0: Oh, my gosh. 2009, yeah. Everybody always thought this was Sean Kingston.
1: Yeah, I know.
0: They do kind of sound like...
1: ninth grade back then.
0: Wow. Well, they look much different from each other, though. Iyaz is Iyaz, and Sean Kingston's much bigger.
1: Oh, for sure.
0: What's your name? Where are you calling from?
1: Dimitri, and I'm in Sheffield, Mass.
0: Thanks for calling Liveline. Here he is.
1: Thank you.
0: Bye.

0: My name's Mason. Thank you so much for being here with us tonight. We've got a brand new song by Ed Sheeran called Repeat It. And it's really, really good. Martin Garrix produced it. Of course, he's been around forever. I think he was 15 when he became like a real big worldwide producer. And then I think like the top producer in the world of 2014. You know, he had that song Animals and a couple others between now and then. Also, your shout-outs, dedications, and requests all night long. And the secret sound. Yes, wait, where's the voiceover guy here?
1: Secret sound.
0: There he is. All right, if you can be first to call us correctly identifying what this sound is, you will be our winner. Listen closely. All right, what's that sound? And one more time. Secret sound, call now and win. 85 Live Line. That's 85 Live Line.
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18: A heat advisory continues until 9 p.m. tonight. An extreme heat warning continues until 9 p.m. tonight. Mainly clear tonight with a low of 66. Highs level off around 86. Tomorrow, partly cloudy skies. I'm meteorologist Carol Foster on 100.5 The Hawk. Right now, it's 88 degrees.

0: 5, the Hawk. Liveline, what's the secret sound?
1: Assembling a pizza box?
0: That's right.
2: Assembling a pizza box, yes. In fact, I recorded it myself about 10 minutes ago. That's what was my dinner tonight.
1: Nice. I'm going to have pizza now.
2: Good, man. What's your name? Where are you from?
1: Skyler from Winnipeg.
2: All right, Skyler. You got to wake up a little bit. You're on the radio. Millions of people are listening to you.
3: Oh, hello, Mom. Hello. Hello, wife and kids.
2: Hello, people. Yes, of the universe. We're going to send you a Liveline t-shirt. Skyler, you're going to love this thing. It's very simple. It's black. It's got our logo on it, real shiny, and just a little bit. Also, a pizza box, which may or may not have a pizza in it.
1: Awesome.
2: No, I'm just kidding about the pizza box, but you'll love the t-shirt. Hang on, we'll get you your address.
1: Sounds good.

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Two amazing talents. They both do music quite differently, but this is Martin Garrix and Ed Sheeran called Repeat It. 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

0: 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Hello, live line. What do you want to hear?
1: Hi. Do you have Heart Attack by Demi Lovato?
0: I do. What made you want to hear that?
1: Well, I don't know. It's just an awesome song.
0: It is. Probably my favorite by her. And she actually has quite a few that are really, really good. You don't hear them as much.
1: Yeah, you don't.
0: What's your name?
1: My name's Tia.
0: Tia, where are you calling from?
1: To St. Marie, Ontario.
0: Did you hear about the thing a couple months ago when Demi Lovato was at the Heart Attack Prevention Association thing and all these doctors and researchers and people who suffer from heart problems, and they had her perform this song?
1: Oh, really?
0: Yeah, I thought that was like kind of poor taste, but it wasn't up to her. She's kind of like, I don't want to do it, but they're like, no, please, everybody will love it.
1: Oh, wow, that's so cool.
0: But luckily nobody had a heart attack.
1: Yeah.
0: Thanks for calling Lightline. Here's your song, Tia.
1: Thank you.

it's time now for the lyrics in reverse. My name is Mason, and you just got to be first to call us correctly, identifying the title and artist of this massive hit song, playing backwards. Listen closely.

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1: I Think Light by Bruno Mars.
2: Yes.
0: Yeah, you're the winner. Who's this?
1: Ava Flores.
0: Ava, where are you calling from?
1: Columbus, Georgia.
0: All right. How'd you figure that out? It was such a short little clip. A lot of people don't usually get it when it's a newer song.
1: I don't know what to say.
0: You just have some hidden talent.
1: Yeah.
0: All right. Well, it has a reward because we're going to send you a beautiful Liveline t-shirt, which you will have the next couple of weeks. You can wear it proudly and you'll look fabulous. I just know it.
1: Thank you.

100.5, The Hawk. Ah, yes, blame the computer. Oh. But we had a winner for our secret sound last hour, so we're not going to do that again in 10 minutes. We did our lyrics in reverse about 10 minutes ago, so we're, I don't know what we're going to do. About an hour and a half from right now, though, we're going to do all those great throwbacks, songs from the past. This is your show. Shout-outs, dedications, requests. 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

0: 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Hello, Liveline. What do you want to hear?
1: What do I want to hear? I want to hear you guess the secret sound.
0: Me guess the secret sound? Well, we did that about 45 minutes ago.
1: So this is a new one.
0: All right. Oh, you have a sound for us?
1: Yep.
0: All right.
1: Secret sound.
0: Somebody screaming?
1: It's like an ASMR challenge.
0: Oh, I thought it was somebody at the dentist.
1: Okay. What if we request a song for all the people in Northeast Wisconsin?
0: Oh, yes, of course. They just had that terrible tornado rip through the area.
1: Yeah.
0: And it's terrible because I grew up in that area and my parents still live there. And I thought it was a mess before, but now it's really messy. But I can say that because I used to live there.
1: Yep. Did you play Cyclone?
0: Oh, by Baby Bash?
1: Yes.
0: Yeah. That's a great song.
1: Was there on that track?
0: What does this have to do with a tornado?
1: I don't know. We don't know how to answer that. We've been out of the game so long, we don't know how to request songs anymore.
0: Well, let's play it now. Thanks for calling Liveline. Hope everybody's all right.
1: Don't you want to know who this is?
0: Yes.
1: Scott and Jeremy.
0: Oh, Scott and Jeremy.

0: Tornado, Menasha, Appleton, Neenah, Wisconsin, Oshkosh. I grew up there. And just earlier today, they had this massive storm rip through the area. And it hasn't been officially declared yet, but they're thinking it's an EF3, maybe even an E4. But it's awful. I mean, the video's online. Power lines down everywhere. Trees are down. Houses completely ripped apart. You can't even recognize that there used to be something there. And my family is all there. My mom, my dad, my sister, and just about everybody. So it's really, really tough. I hope they're all okay. I hope their Alexa still works so they can listen to me and talk about it and feel like they're with me even though I'm not there with them. But if you want to talk about something going on in your life tonight, your shout-outs, dedications, requests, you have a story you want to tell or you want to say something crazy or a memory from the past or your big plans this summer, right now, 85-LIVE-LINE, call us. The phones are open. That's 85-LIVE-LINE, and we really do appreciate you being here. We can't do any of this without your participation.
1: We're going to have some fun tonight. On Live Line.
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15: A heat advisory continues until 9 p.m. tonight. An extreme heat warning continues until 9 p.m. tonight. Lows level off around 66. Tonight, under mainly clear skies. Partly cloudy skies. Tomorrow, highs level off around 86. I'm meteorologist Carol Foster on 100.5 The Hawk. Currently, it's 84 degrees.

0: the Heart. Lifeline, what do you want to hear?
1: Can I please hear Break Free by Ariana Grande?
0: Oh, yes. Thank you for requesting such a great song. What's your name?
1: Serenity.
0: Where are you calling from?
1: Medford, Oregon.
0: What's going on tonight, Serenity?
1: I'm just driving home from work. I work at Domino's.
0: Oh, what are the specials tonight?
1: Just a manager special, just a 2-large topping pizza with 16 bites.
0: You've got that memorized.
1: Yeah.
0: What, do people call up all night and say, well, what are your discounts and specials?
1: Yeah, and I gotta repeat them.
0: I have so many points in my Domino's app, actually. I should go in there and redeem my free medium 2-topping pizza.
1: Yes, you should.
0: Yeah. What should I put on it?
1: I don't know. A lot of people have been putting mushrooms on their pizza, but personally, I don't like it.
0: No, I don't like mushrooms either. I'd probably do, like, chicken and tomato or chicken and spinach or something. I don't know. Something healthy.
1: Yeah.
0: Since the rest of it is so bad for you.
1: Yep, good choice.
0: All right. Here it is. Thanks for calling Liveline.
1: Thank you. Good night.

0: How so? What are they doing?
1: So we make fudge, caramel, and divinity. It is some of the best fudge you can get. It's better than Bucky's. We've been told this by countless people that have bought our candy.
0: And how can people find it easily if they don't live in the area, but maybe they want to buy it?
1: They can look on Facebook to go to Mad Hatter's Cupcakes.
0: Mad Hatter's Cupcakes.
1: Yes.
0: Right.
1: Or you can search for Jana Higgins and just call her number.
0: Well, good luck. That's very exciting. Follow your passions.
1: Yeah.
0: Well, thanks for calling Liveline. You have a nice night. We appreciate it.
1: Yep.
0: Bye.

0: Live line. What do you want to hear?
1: Hi. How about The Fate of Ophelia? That's a newer Taylor Swift.
0: Yeah, we can play that.
1: All right, we'll do that. That makes me think of his daddy anyways.
0: All right. What's your name? Where are you calling from?
1: Sierra and Arthur. We're calling from Topeka, Kansas.
0: What's going on tonight?
1: Not much. Do you want to say hi, Arthur?
2: Hi.
0: Hello. How are you?
1: I'm good.
0: Suddenly, I'm British.
1: Shy now. Well, thank you so much.
0: You're welcome. Thanks for calling Liveline. Have a great night.
1: You too. Bye-bye.
0: Bye.
2: Bye. You got to stop.

0: 100.5 The Hawk.
1: Hello, Liveline. What do you want to hear?
2: I want to, you know, Earned It by The Weeknd?
0: I do. That was his first real big hit.
2: Yes.
0: And it's a great song. We'll play it. What's your name?
2: My name is Brooklyn.
1: Hi, Brooklyn. Where are you?
2: I'm in, where are we? No, I don't know. Well, we're driving. I don't know where we are, but I'm from Lawton, Oklahoma.
0: Oh, okay. Are you at least in the same state?
2: Really close to. Yeah, I'm still in Oklahoma.
0: Oh, all right. Well, Oklahoma's okay. What are you doing?
2: We just got back from. We're driving home from soccer. The other person that called, they live really close to us. From Comanche, they said they were from Comanche.
0: Oh, yeah, yeah, yeah. Oh, we get a lot of calls from the area, yeah. Kind of cool when you hear somebody else from your area call into a big show that's heard on the radio all over the country.
2: Yeah.
0: Yeah, and now you are too. Represent.
2: Mm-hmm.
0: Thanks for calling Liveline. Have a nice night.
2: Thank you.
0: Bye.

0: say.
1: Hello, Liveline. What do you want to hear?
2: Let's hear Shake Your Tail Feather from Nelly. How about that?
1: Oh, yeah. You must have heard us play Cyclone by Baby Bash.
2: Oh, definitely, definitely.
1: From that same era of great hip-hop. What's your name?
2: Josh.
1: Josh, where are you calling from?
2: Nebraska.
1: What city?
2: Holdridge.
1: All right. Thanks for calling Liveline, Josh. Stay tuned. More throwbacks like this in a half hour.
2: Awesome.

0: talk. 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Hi. What do you want to hear?
1: Can I hear something by Kendrick Lamar?
0: Sure. How about Luther? We still love that song. Get a lot of requests for it.
1: Sure.
0: All right. Great. Who's this?
1: Kyle from Michigan.
0: Where in Michigan, Kyle?
1: Oh, no. I'm on the road.
0: Oh. Well, it sounds like you're at home and you got your dog in the background.
1: Well, do I?
0: Yeah. Can you make the dog bark for us?
1: No. No. I don't have a dog. I don't know where you're hearing a dog.
0: Oh, no. I heard it. As soon as I answered the phone, I heard, rawr, rawr. Or was that your girlfriend?
1: No.
0: Was it your mother?
1: No.
0: No? Okay. Well, I won't ask any more intrusive questions. Here's your song. Thanks for calling Live Line, Kyle.
1: Thank you.
0: Bye. If

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2: I like being used. It means I have a purpose.

0: Dave Line. Bella Kay. The story of that song is really cool. It blew up on TikTok, of course, a little bit ago. She was not on a record label. Now she's being represented by Atlantic Records, who also, I believe, Miley Cyrus just signed with. So I hope that she does well, because she's been kind of shelved, as they call it, in the music industry for the past couple of years. So she puts out new music, but they don't put a lot of promotion into it, so you just never really hear about it. And she's got some really good new songs that nobody really cares about or streams, that maybe they just don't know. I don't know. But Bella Kay is our special guest on the show 2 weeks from this Friday. So not this Friday and not next Friday, but the following Friday. And we're going to interview her next week. And we have a little business vacation that we're going on here. So we won't be here most of next week. But the week after that, stay tuned for Bella Kay. I love it, I love it, I love it. She's only 17 years old, might be 18 now, but she comes from Orlando. And she wrote that song and produced it with just her friend. And that's what the music video is all about. It's just the two of them in a bedroom with a microphone. Except it's almost like me in my basement with a microphone, playing your shout-outs, dedications, and requests all night long. Call or text us for Liveline Rewind, which starts in 10 minutes. All those great throwbacks. It's all about you and your stories. 85 Liveline right now. That's 85 Liveline.
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15: Lows dip down to about 67 tonight under partly cloudy skies. Daytime highs approaching 85. Tomorrow, sunshine mixed with clouds at times. Mainly clear skies. Tomorrow night, lows dip down to about 65. I'm meteorologist Kara Foster on 100.5 The Hawk. Right now, it's 81 degrees.
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3: My name's Mason. 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It's Monday night. Phones are open. Hello.
4: Can we get some Bruno Mars?
3: Yeah, what do you like by him?
4: Just anything.
3: All right, well, how about going back to his first solo hit, Just the Way You Are?
4: That's awesome.
3: And we'll send it out to all the people in love tonight. Are you in love?
4: Yeah.
3: All right, how about you say their name and something nice about them?
4: I guess for Michael, and you're just such a hard worker. Just keep doing you.
3: Very nice. What's your name? Where are you calling from?
4: I'm Lily, and I'm calling from Eagle Point.
3: In Oregon.
4: Yeah.
3: Great. Thanks for calling Live Line, and we love you just the way you are.

0: Live Line Rewind, what do you want to hear?
1: How about When I Grow Up?
0: By the Pussycat Dolls?
1: Yes.
0: Wow. Yeah, somebody requested this, I think it was last Thursday. Was it you?
1: I was listening. No, it was not me.
0: It wasn't you. Wow, that's crazy. Is there some reason why this song's blowing up again? Because you're like the fourth person to request it in the past month.
1: I remember I have a dancing game mm-hmm. for my Wii, and this game actually has this song.
0: Yeah, that was 2008. That was probably like their real last big hit, because they had Buttons and Don't Ya and Stick With You, but those were all like 2005, 2006, and then this one came out, and they kind of went away.
1: Yep.
0: Oh. What's your name?
1: Brooklyn.
0: And where are you?
1: Kingston, Ontario.
0: Fabulous. Thanks for calling Live Line. Here's your song. Bye.
1: Thank you. Bye.

0: 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Call or text us right now. We've got room for a few more. You got to do it now. 85 Liveline. Hello.
1: Hi, I was wondering if you have Radioactive.
0: By Imagine Dragons.
1: Yeah.
0: 13 years ago, that was one of their first hits. Who's this?
1: This is Austin.
0: Where are you calling from, Austin?
1: Bryan College Station.
0: And what's going on tonight in Texas?
1: Just doing some DoorDash.
0: Yeah, a lot of people ordering on a Monday?
1: Definitely not.
0: No. Fridays and Saturdays are the crazy busy days, though.
1: Yeah.
0: You gonna go out?
1: Definitely. More than work than anything.
0: You gonna listen to Liveline while you do it? All night?
1: Yep.
0: Oh, you're the best. If I was ordering DoorDash, I'd tip you $100 right now.
1: Hey, you wanna?
0: No, I just ate. I'm full. I won't eat for another week. I had so much. Here's your song, bro. Thanks for calling Liveline.
1: Thanks.

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1: Teenage Daydream by Katy Perry.
0: Teenage Dream, yeah, of course. What's your name?
1: Anna,
0: where are you calling from?
1: Minnesota.
0: And what does this song mean to you? Does it have a special meaning? Remind you of a place, person, time, a thing?
1: Just something I would listen to when I was younger, I'd say.
0: 16 years ago.
1: Wow.
0: Is it weird to think about that?
1: Yes.
0: Yeah. Oh, gosh. Well, life doesn't stop for us. We sure wish it would sometimes, though, so we can enjoy the moment a little bit more.
1: Yep.
0: And here it is. Thanks for calling Lifeline.
1: Yep. No problem.
0: Bye.

0: 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Live Line Rewind, what do you want to hear?
1: Can you just play something? Surprise me. I'm actually on my way down for my mom who's passing away.
0: Oh, I'm sorry to hear that. What's wrong with her?
1: She fell and hit her head, and she's not going to make it. So.
0: That's awful. I'm sorry. It's really tough. What about Rockabye by Clean Bandit? That's a really good song for mothers.
1: That's a good one.
0: Do you know that song?
1: Yes.
0: All right. We'll get that on. What's your name and where are you from?
1: Anna from Minnesota.
0: Oh, that's crazy. We just
1: first time caller.
0: We just heard from Anna from Minnesota, the person right before you.
1: Yes, we're actually listening to the radio right now and heard it. And
0: wow.
1: My husband's like, hey, I didn't know you called. And I'm like, I didn't, but now I will.
0: Well, here's your song. Thank you for calling Liveline, and we hope it's a quick process and everybody's okay.
1: Thank you.
0: And may the impact she left on you last forever.
1: Bye.

0: 5, The Hawk. Live Line Rewind, what do you want to hear?
1: Yeah, what would be a good song that's really upbeat that would keep me awake during this long drive?
0: Oh, well, it depends. You want something like dancey or something more rock, something more rap?
1: Something more rock.
0: All right, yeah, we haven't played any rock this hour yet. How about Fall Out Boy?
1: All right.
0: Thanks for the memories.
1: Yes, thanks for the memories.
0: Thanks for letting us play it. What's your name?
1: Brady from Florence, Alabama, heading to Minneapolis, Minnesota for SummerSlam.
0: Oh, boy, and all the wrestlers and their fake outfits and the makeup and muscles and sweat and
1: Yeah.
0: I hope it's a great time. Thanks for calling Live Line. Travel safe.
1: Thank you.

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0: Rewind, Christina. Dirty with two R's because everything was spelled wrong back then. Big Three Countdown. Tonight's most requested songs is next. We've got room for one more throwback. Hello, what do you want to hear?
1: Do All the Small Things.
0: Oh,
1: like
0: by Blink 182.
1: Yes, the first song I ever sang karaoke when I was 8 years old.
0: Really?
1: Yes.
0: It's a good song. What's your name? Where are you calling from?
1: Kaylee, College Station.
0: In Texas. All right. Thanks for calling Lifeline. Let's go back 27 years.

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2: Here are North America's big three most wanted songs on Liveline tonight.
3: Oh, yeah. From Texas, she's most wanted, all right. Ella Langley. Number one song of the year, without a doubt. There's still some radio stations not playing it at all. I think that's crazy. Choosing Texas, number 3 tonight. Just

0: the most requested. It's the best. The people's. It's all that. It's number one.
1: Just play it, man.
2: Ariana Grande. Oh. All sold out in Boston. TD Garden. Hate That I Made You Love Me. An incredible show. One of the best ever.

0: 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Hello, live line.
1: Hello. What we're going to do here is go back. Not that far back, but we're going to put on some. I like to move it, move it, move it.
0: Oh, by reel to reel.
1: How's that? Is that too far? Not even that far.
0: Yeah, that's pretty far back, but it's the end of the show, and we only have a couple minutes left. I think we can play it till the commercials cut us off.
1: Brother,
0: huh?
1: We play Why Can't You Wait by Chainsmokers then, after that one, my friend.
0: Well, I've never heard of that one. Let's just do the one request. Nobody gets more than one request.
1: Well, hey, I'm from Morning Pig. I get everything, because I'm the guinea pig.
0: What's your name?
1: Dallas.
0: Thanks for calling Live Line. Have a great night.
1: Down there, my friend. Hey, I like to move it.
0: Most important thanks to you for being who you are and for being here with us. My name is Mason. We are back tomorrow live. In the meantime, be your dream.

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5: Lows dip down to about 67 tonight under partly cloudy skies. Daytime highs approaching 85. Tomorrow, sunshine mixed with clouds at times. Mainly clear skies. Tomorrow night, lows dip down to about 65. I'm meteorologist Carol Foster on 100.5 The Hawk. Right now, 79.
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5: Lows dip down to about 67 tonight under partly cloudy skies. Daytime highs approaching 85. Tomorrow, sunshine mixed with clouds at times. Mainly clear skies. Tomorrow night, lows dip down to about 65. I'm meteorologist Kara Foster on 100.5 The Hawk. Currently 77. 100.

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2: Lows level off around 67 overnight under partly cloudy skies. Daytime highs approaching 85. Tuesday, sunshine mixed with clouds at times. Lows level off around 65. Tuesday night, mainly clear skies. I'm meteorologist Carol Foster on 100.5 The Hawk. Currently 77.

0: Dimitri and Janelle.
1: Yada, yada, yada. That was, that's Seinfeld.
0: Oh, yeah.
1: That's, or it was a thing on Seinfeld.
2: It was a thing
1: they
2: on
1: probably
2: Seinfeld.
1: Did not invent it. Came the from... same as Festivus. They didn't invent it, but they made it popular.
2: Yeah, exactly. Yada, yada, yada. The phrase used as a way of skipping over uninteresting
1: right.
2: and or irrelevant details.
1: Yep.
2: Comedian Larry Bruce used it, and it was used in the 1940s vaudeville.
1: Oh, vaudeville. Yeah.
2: Vaudeville. Yep. But it was in the 1990s in Seinfeld that it became
1: Seinfeld is a, it's a thing. Whole thing.
2: It's a whole thing.
1: Such a great show.
2: Yeah, the Yada Yada was the name of the 153rd episode of the show.
1: Oh, okay. It was called, yeah. Yeah. I thought there was a whole show that they really went on the
2: yeah,
1: whole.
2: The Yada Yada.
1: Yada Yada.
2: It's a show about nothing.
1: It's,
2: so.
1: it's a show about nothing. Yep. Yada Yada.
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4: Lows level off around 67 overnight under partly cloudy skies. Daytime highs approaching 85. Tuesday, sunshine mixed with clouds at times. Lows level off around 65. Tuesday night, mainly clear skies. I'm meteorologist Carol Foster on 100.5 The Hawk. Currently, it's 75 degrees.

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0: The Hawk FM 100.5. It's Tuesday. My beautiful bride over here on my side. Hello, Heidi. How are you?
1: Hello. I'm good. How are you?
0: I forgot how I say that.
1: I could tell.
0: Here's the thing. It's funny. If I say things differently, then I'll get a message from somebody. They'll be like, hey, you messed up the program today. You said this wrong. I'm like, yeah, see, I don't even know that there's rules. I just say stuff, and every once in a while, it's all kind of the same. So anyway, I'm excited for today. We got your dad coming in. He always cracks me up.
1: I love my dad
0: so
1: much.
0: Yeah, Tuesdays with Charlie coming up here in a little while. So excited to have him in the studio with us. Also, a lot of other fun stuff to get to. Thanks for listening to the John and Heidi Show on a Tuesday.

0: wherever you are and whatever you're doing. 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
0: Now, today's reason to party. Here's my beautiful bride, Heidi Small. What do you have over there, Heidi?
1: Today's milk chocolate day.
0: Oh, yummy.
1: I love chocolate.
0: I do, too.
1: Love chocolate. I love dark chocolate, milk chocolate.
0: I'm
1: not a huge white chocolate fan.
0: Oh, I like that. I like it all. Yeah. I like milk chocolate and then white chocolate and then dark chocolate. It's my least favorite, but I still like it.
1: But anyways, I sent you 11 milk chocolate cocktails that will rock your world.
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4: Lows level off around 67 overnight under partly cloudy skies. Daytime highs approaching 85. Tuesday, sunshine mixed with clouds at times. Lows level off around 65. Tuesday night, mainly clear skies. I'm meteorologist Carol Foster on 100.5 The Hawk. Currently, it's 75 degrees.

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0: Now, surveys and studies and such, most people know sitting too much is not great for your health. But according to a new study, it's not just how long you sit every day. It's how long you stay seated. Wait a minute. What? Isn't that the same thing? A study of more than 91,000 people found that sitting for 30 minutes or more at a time was linked to a higher risk of dying from cancer.
1: Cancer?
0: Yeah. But breaking up those long stretches, even with light activity like a short walk or folding laundry, was associated with a lower risk. Researchers say regular movement breaks may benefit almost everybody, regardless of body weight or fitness level. I have no idea
1: why
0: that would be.
1: How on earth does cancer fit into that?
0: I don't know. But you know what? It's like every time you're not feeling good, you go online, you're like, oh, I got these symptoms. What is it? Oh, it's cancer. I'm like, wait a minute. I thought it was a hangnail. All right, surveys and studies and such on the John and Heidi Show.

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1: Now, big screen, little screen, The Batman Part 2 has been delayed yet again, Heidi. This time, the new release date comes with a reveal for fans. A first look at Robert Pattinson's back in the bat suit. Okay. Oh, him back in, not just his back. Okay, I was like, that seems weird. I think I read that wrong. Anyway, it's expected to hit theaters July of next year now. And 50 years after Sylvester Stallone kickstarted his own career with a little movie called Rocky, there's now a young man, Anthony Appatino. I don't know if I'm saying that right. He's going to be playing Sylvester Stallone.
2: I cannot wait to
1: Rocky.
2: See this. That trailer looks amazing.
1: The movie is coming out soon. It's called I Play Rocky, and it's supposed to hit theaters in November, and I will be there. And Kevin Bacon is finally unleashing his alter ego. Footloose actor shared a video of himself participating in a popular social media trend, as he put it, preparing for what Netflix does when Netflix does a documentary on my true identity. So, there's this thing. All these people are doing this. Hey, I'm preparing for my Netflix documentary. And most of them, there is no such thing. But his is, my name is Ethan Hawke. So that's who he says he is. So
2: whatever.
1: Anyway, that's one of his co-stars from a movie. I've got a link to all that silliness in the show notes for today at johnandheidishow.com.
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7: Lows level off around 67 overnight under partly cloudy skies. Daytime highs approaching 85. Tuesday, sunshine mixed with clouds at times. Lows level off around 65. Tuesday night, mainly clear skies. I'm meteorologist Kara Foster on 100.5 The Hawk. Currently, it's 75 degrees.

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1: On the Tri-State's best variety, 100.5 The Hawk. Heidi, did you know that vines don't just climb? They search. The tip of a grapevine slowly circles through the air until it finds something to grab onto and wrap its tendrils around.
0: How cool is that?
1: That really is cool. Last night, we were having a little bit of a fire pit in our backyard, and we have, what kind of vine is that? It's just a vine of some kind. It's not a grapevine, but it's a vine. Oak? No.
0: An oak vine?
1: I don't know. Is that a thing?
0: It's a tree.
1: Is it a pine vine? Is that a thing?
0: Oh, my gosh. Why can't I think
1: of it? It doesn't matter.
0: Anyway.
1: Whatever it is, it was like dangling out in the air, and our son kept pushing it, like, and he was watching it bounce around. And I was like, I didn't know what he was doing, but maybe he was looking for its tendrils. I didn't know that was a thing. We don't know everything, but now we know this.

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1: where the fun never stops and neither do the hits.
0: Time now for the joke of the day with my beautiful bride, Heidi Small. What you got for me there, Heidi?
1: A guy told me that nothing rhymes with orange.
0: Okay.
1: No, it doesn't.
0: Nothing does not rhyme with orange. He's so wrong.
1: Not even close.
0: No, he's way off. I also heard that nothing rhymes with purple. But when I was a kid, I remember purple nurple. That rhymes and it hurts. I have an older brother. That is your joke of the day on the John and Heidi.

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3: Lows around 67 overnight under partly cloudy skies. Highs level off around 86. Tuesday, a blend of clouds and sun. Clear skies, Tuesday night, lows dip down to about 66. Upper 80s, Wednesday and Thursday. I'm meteorologist Kara Foster on 100.5 The Hawk. Currently, 72.

0: the Tri-State's best variety, 100.5 The Hawk. Time now for the scoop of the day. Looks like Coca-Cola's getting ready to spice things up, Heidi. The company has filed a trademark application for the name Spricy, hinting at a possible new soft drink. Most likely a spicy twist on Sprite this time. Trademark filings don't guarantee a product launch. They are often early signs that a company is developing a new brand of some kind.
1: I did see when I was at the store the other day that there was some spicy lemonade that had jalapeno in it.
0: Oh, okay.
1: And I really, I was so close to buying it.
0: You should have tried it.
1: Oh, I probably don't need it.
0: But. Okay. Well, Coca-Cola previously has introduced Coke Spiced in 2024. The flavor was discontinued after 7 months. Experts say the name Spricy suggests a sweeter, spicier drink tapping into a growing swicy trend. What in the, they're just making up words. They're thinking that maybe it's going to have jalapenos or pickle juice or who knows. Who knows what it is. An AARP article has an interesting suggestion to help your vacation stay vivid long after you get home. They say record them. Don't just do photos, but record with sound. The article cites research indicating that revisiting happy travel memories can extend these stress-relieving, mood-boosting benefits for a long, long time. Travel photographer and author Karen Gershowitz is 74, and she said, I record sounds on my phone voice recorder, from bustling open-air markets to crashing waves to bird songs and regional accents. She said, I later organized them with the different destinations being first, so it'd be like Thailand market, Thailand airport, whatever. And she said, I listen to those ambient sounds and it brings back memories in a way that photographs and journals just can't. And she's a photographer. So she's saying sound matters a lot. I've got a link to that story. It's in the show notes for today at johnandheidishow.com. Why you always-

0: Dimitri and Janelle.
1: Do you still have a Hotmail address with your birth year in it?
2: I do not.
1: I had a Hotmail email for a while. Yeah, I don't think it had my birth year in it, though.
2: It makes me laugh. The people that, well, there's a lot of people out there that still do.
1: Still have Hotmail, yeah.
2: Well, or they're trying to. Hotmail was, like, outed.
1: Yeah.
2: Right?
1: Well, I think it's
2: or
1: still...
2: Or is it just unsupported?
1: I think it's part of Outlook now, and you can select if you want Hotmail as your
2: domain. Yeah, I know
1: domain.
2: We had trouble with that guy next door with that.
1: Well, we know people that still have an AOL email, so.
2: And Yahoo.
1: Yahoo. Oh, I had a Yahoo email for a long time. I think I still do. That's where I send all my spam stuff now.
2: Oh,
1: if I sign up for something,
2: yeah,
1: I use that email.
2: That's the email you use.
1: Because I haven't opened it in years.
2: Good idea. Yep, good idea.
1: Do you organize your digital music collection into spreadsheets? Complete with color-coded genres?
2: No, but I bet Pat O'Shea does.
1: Pat O'Shea loves Excel spreadsheets.
2: Loves the Excel spreadsheet.
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0: Sounds like the 90s to now. 100.5, The Hawk. Time now for my favorite program. It's something we do every Tuesday just because we can. We reach out to my father-in-law. It's a thing we like to call Tuesdays with Charlie.
1: It's Tuesday.

0: here in this studio and ready to have some fun with us. Charlie, what do you have for us today?
1: I could rent your couch out here and just live here forever.
0: That'd be okay.
2: You could.
0: You could stay there for free. We wouldn't even charge you. It's pretty cozy. I have fallen asleep on that couch a couple of times.
1: You've fallen asleep on anything.
2: That is true.
0: It doesn't take much for me to fall asleep.
1: Hey, did you know that 15% of Americans secretly bite their toes?
2: Ew.
0: How?
2: 15? Ew.
0: I just, yeah, no.
1: Well, it'd probably be more, but I don't think I can get my foot down to my mouth.
0: If you could, would you do that?
2: I definitely could, but I have no interest in that at all.
0: Yeah, I just
2: don't. That's gross.
0: I don't see that as a...
1: Nope, that don't work. I can't get down that low.
0: He tried it, though.
1: Hey, do you know that 2/3 of men prefer boxers to briefs?
0: Okay, I can see that. What about boxer briefs that are both? That's what I prefer.
1: There ain't no such thing.
0: Okay. I'm wearing make-believe underwear.
1: Oh, you wear underwear?
0: I do. They're make-believe, though.
1: Malaysians? Malaysians protect their babies from disease by bathing them in beer.
0: Holy cow.
2: Oh.
0: That's kind of cool.
1: Why don't you just drink the beer and the hell with the babies? Bathe them in soap and water.
2: How do you
1: drink
2: think they
1: beer.
2: Got the babies? Well,
0: nice.
1: Hey, last year recorded 4,567,913 people got married.
0: Hmm.
2: That's an odd number.
0: It is an odd number. So there's
1: That's
0: one
1: my
0: person.
1: Next thing. Shouldn't that number be even?
0: Yeah. You'd think so. But maybe one person got married twice, so they only count once, though.
2: Even still, there would be two people.
0: Yeah, but if you got married and then divorced and you got married again, you wouldn't count as two people. You're still one person.
2: You're marrying somebody else.
0: I understand you're marrying somebody else. But that's what I'm saying. If there's a couple that got married and then one of them gets divorced and then there's another couple that got married, but these two are the same person, now we have an odd number. It's the only way I can fathom that, make it any sense.
2: Okay.
0: And I think we've put way too much thought into this.
1: I was going to say, you put a lot more than I did, and I just wrote it down.
0: Charlie is ready to move on. Can't you tell?
1: What if that last number would be 914? Then
0: it would have been an odd number, at least. Then an even number, at least.
1: We wouldn't be debating this.
0: Yes, then we wouldn't be debating it at all.
1: Okay. This is right up to this alley that we were just talking about.
0: All right.
1: Do not argue with an idiot.
0: why are you pointing at me?
1: And I'm looking at somebody. He will drag you down to his level and beat you with experience.
0: Yes, I indeed will do that.
1: And you're pretty good at it.
0: I am pretty good at that, yes.
1: Hey, no matter how much you prepare the toilet seat is always going to be cold when you sit down.
2: Mm. Not in our house.
1: But that ain't true.
0: Yeah. Yep. Yeah, we got heated
2: Not in our house.
0: Seats. My wife is spoiled.
1: Charlie, how come you're so long in the bathroom? Well, just nice and sitting here.
0: It's pretty cozy in there.
2: It is cozy.
1: Hey, one last thing here. Did you know that alcohol is not the answer?
0: Yeah, I suppose it's not.
1: It just makes you forget the question.
0: Oh, there you go. It does. It does indeed. Well, that brings me to my question for you. Charlie, what are elephants' tusks made of?
1: Ivory.
0: Ivory is correct. Charlie's got a point. All right. What is Beyonce's last name? Do you know who Beyonce is?
1: Yes, she
0: is. Okay. I don't think you do. Yes. You couldn't point her out in a lineup, could you?
1: No. She's a colored singer.
0: She is a singer, yes. What did you think, Heidi?
2: Is it like Biles or something
0: no,
2: like that?
0: No, Knowles. Beyonce Knowles. Yeah, yeah.
2: I don't know.
0: And
1: we don't care.
0: Are you a fan of Scooby-Doo, Charlie?
2: Yeah.
1: No.
2: Zoinks. Yes, you are.
0: Okay.
2: Everybody liked Scooby-Doo.
1: No, they don't.
0: So far, Charlie got one right. Heidi got one wrong. And this is a tiebreaker. What kind of dog is Scooby-Doo?
2: Oh.
1: An ugly dog.
2: I honestly don't know what Scooby
0: I would
2: is.
0: Accept cartoon, but the answer on here is Great Dane.
2: Okay.
0: So he's a Great Dane.
1: I don't know who watched Scooby.
0: Or he's an okay Dane at least, but they say he's a Great Dane. So.
2: Alrighty.
0: Well, Charlie, thanks for coming in, man.
1: You're testing me again.
0: I'm sorry.
2: Bye, Daddy.
1: Bye, Fluff. Bye, John.
0: Bye-bye. My father-in-law right there. We talk to him every Tuesday just because we can. It's a thing we like to call Tuesdays with Charlie.
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4: Lows around 67 overnight under partly cloudy skies. Highs level off around 86. Tuesday, a blend of clouds and sun. Clear skies, Tuesday night, lows dip down to about 66. Upper 80s, Wednesday and Thursday. I'm meteorologist Kara Foster on 100.5 The Hawk. Currently, 70.

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0: 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Time now for the movie quote of the day. You might get this one from 1967. They call me Mr. Tibbs. Do you remember the name of the movie?
1: I don't remember the name of the movie. I know the line and I can see the actor, but I don't
0: In the
1: know.
0: Heat of the Night,
1: Thank
0: Sidney
1: you.
0: Poitier.
1: Yep,
0: yeah, Virgil
1: that.
0: Tibbs.
1: I did know that.
0: They call me Mr. Tibbs.
1: I did know that. I could not think of it.
0: When I was a kid, my dad watched the TV show In the Heat of the Night, and it was Carol O'Connor who played Archie Bunker. But like you almost didn't even realize it was him because the character was so different from Archie. And I was like, wow, what an amazing, like, he is such a good actor from this to this. So anyway, yeah, this was the movie version from 1967. That is your movie quote of the day on the John and Heidi Show.

0: wherever you are and whatever you're doing. 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
1: Olympic gold medals are made of silver with gold plating.
0: Oh, wow.
1: They haven't been made of solid gold since 1912.
0: So why not put something cheaper in there? Why silver? If you're going to plate it anyway.
1: I know.
0: You can make it out
1: of
0: aluminum.
1: Chocolate.
0: Yeah, I was going to just say, or milk chocolate. we think so much alike.
1: And apparently Mars has blue sunsets.
0: Oh, wow.
1: I would like to see a blue sunset. I bet that's beautiful.
0: I'm going
1: to
0: stay right here. I'm good.
1: Elephants can use their trunks like a snorkel. That's why trunks developed. Elephants were once semi-aquatic.
0: Hmm. Well, there you go.
1: I did not know that.
0: I didn't know that either.
1: Definitely news to me.
0: And that is also news to me.

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1: Mainly cloudy skies expected overnight with lows around 67. Daytime highs approaching 86. Tuesday, sunshine mixed with clouds at times. Clear skies Tuesday night, lows level off around 66. I'm meteorologist Kara Foster on 100.5 The Hawk. Currently, it's 70 degrees.

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1: The inventor of revolving doors did so because he disliked opening doors for women.
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0: Fun fact for you, Heidi.
1: What's that, John?
0: In the 1800s, artists used paint made from ground-up mummies.
1: Ew, ew.
0: That's kind of gross. Fun fact for you, Heidi.
1: What's that, John?
0: In 2007, a man by the name of Jerry Harper counted to 1 million. He did not leave his apartment or shave until he finished. It was all broadcast live on a webcam. It took him 3 months to do this. 2007. Okay. People were weird. They had nothing better to do.
1: I guess.
0: Did anybody sit and watch the whole thing? Fun fact for you, Heidi.
1: What's that, John?
0: The smell of chocolate increases the theta brain waves, which triggers relaxation.
1: We just have a chocolate theme today.
0: Just smelling chocolate apparently is good. And another fun fact for you, Heidi.
1: What's that, John?
0: Crackers will give you cavities faster than candy will.
1: Really?
0: Yeah. So stay away from crackers, apparently. Huh. And we'll do one final fun fact for you, Heidi.
1: What's that, John?
0: Raindrops can fall as fast as 22 miles per hour.
1: Interesting.
0: How wild is that? I never really thought about how fast they fall. And I've seen, like, gentle rain, and then I've seen, like, pouring hard rain, and I bet they're probably going different speeds, but I never really even thought about that.
1: Yeah, so,
0: several fun facts. Now you know. Thanks for listening to the John and Heidi Show.

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0: Time now for some weird news. A 76-year-old Florida woman got more than she bargained for when her new license plates arrived. Nancy Dello Strito was shocked to discover her license plate, SQZ A55.
1: Okay.
0: It's like squeeze, and then the A55 looks like, they look like S's, kind of.
1: Oh.
0: It's a combination she thought was a little too cheeky to end up on anyone's vehicle. She said that she couldn't believe the plate had made it through the approval process, quickly became a source of laughter in her retirement community. Although her first reaction was to ask for a replacement, family, friends, and everyone else convinced her,
1: keep it.
0: Now she's embracing the unusual plate and even expects that it might earn a few extra honks as she's cruising down the road.
1: I love that.
0: So, and I can see where some people would be like, no, I don't want that. My mother would not want
1: that. No, she wouldn't want that. I would totally keep that.
0: Yeah, I know you would. You would actually be like standing in line going, I see one coming up five plates from now. You go ahead of me. You just need one? You go ahead of me. Can you just reach in and grab the one back there? I'm good. All right, that is some weird news on the John and Heidi Show.
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6: Mainly cloudy skies expected overnight with lows around 67. Daytime highs approaching 86. Tuesday, sunshine mixed with clouds at times. Clear skies. Tuesday night, lows level off around 66. I'm meteorologist Kara Foster on 100.5 The Hawk. Currently, it's 70 degrees.

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1: On the Tri-State's best variety, 100.5 The Hawk. Time now for the question of the day. This one's for you, Heidi. 32% of people admit they've lied to get out of going to one of these. What is it? I don't think we've ever lied, but I know we've gotten out of a few of these. Yeah, one was because it was so far away. We're like, we drive all the way there. We'd be there for like a couple hours and we'd turn around, drive all the way back.
0: A birthday party.
1: No, a wedding. Yeah. Oh. And if it's somebody that you're close to and you know really well, but this was one where it was like some friends that we know really well, but it was like their kid that we didn't even really know. And I'm like, do we even meet that kid? That kid wasn't even alive when we knew them. Do we got to go to this? We're like, how about we just send something really nice?
0: Something really nice.
1: We're going to send you some. Here's some white shoes. You're going to look good in these. All right. That is question of the day on the John and Heidi Show.

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1: where the fun never stops and neither do the hits.
0: Time now for something special with Heidi Small. What do you have for me, Heidi?
1: Don't you just hate when you go in to sit on a toilet and the toilet seat is freezing cold?
0: Well, we don't have that problem
1: these
0: days.
1: We do not have that problem at our house.
0: Heidi got a fancy toilet. It's got a warm toilet seat.
1: I did,
0: and
1: but...
0: I'm so spoiled.
1: I know. And when it does, like, the electrician was there the other day and they had to do some work. And when they do work, it turns off.
0: Yeah.
1: I went in to sit down and I was startled.
0: I heard the screaming from the other room. Like, what happened? Have you been attacked?
1: But there is, if you don't have a bidet like we have at our house, there is something called LumaWarm.
0: Oh, what is that?
1: It's a sophisticated electronic heated toilet seat with several luxurious features. At the push of a button, the LumaWarm heats to one of three program temperature settings in about 5 minutes' time. So you're going to want to heat it up ahead of time.
0: Plan ahead.
1: It also comes equipped with stay-on blue night light to help navigate in the middle of the night. And when
0: we
1: the toilet seat... would otherwise be at its absolute coldest. And then it runs $119
0: to $159. Well, there
1: you go. We have a ridiculous toilet in our master bedroom.

0: that when
1: it's a smart toilet,
0: it senses you coming.
1: It opens
0: and the lid opens up.
1: Yeah.
0: And when you get done, and the seat is warm.
1: Yeah.
0: And when you get done and you leave, you don't even have to flush. It senses that you got off the toilet and it flushes by itself.
1: This is stuff we did not need. This
0: we did not.
1: Heidi
0: need
1: got a
0: this.
1: Heck of a deal on it. She is a bargain hunter and she got this for almost nothing. She's like, oh, we got to do it. So now I'm spoiled because I'm like, I got to go use like a public restroom like
0: a
1: peasant.
0: Flush like a peasant.
1: This is horrible. Yeah. Well, thank you, Heidi. That is something special with Heidi.

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4: Mainly cloudy skies expected overnight with lows around 67. Daytime highs approaching 86. Tuesday, sunshine mixed with clouds at times. Clear skies. Tuesday night, lows level off around 66. I'm meteorologist Carol Foster on 100.5 The Hawk. Currently, it's 70 degrees.

0: The Tri-State's best variety, 100.5, The Hawk. Time now for the list. The most searched word definitions in America this year. Gaslighting is the number one.
1: Really?
0: Yeah. An analysis of Google searches from January through early July 2026 found gaslighting drew 287,000 monthly definition searches, narrowly edging out love. Yeah, because apparently the question
1: is... People have to look up what...
0: What is love?
1: Oh,
0: baby,
1: okay.
0: Don't... No, I don't know. I don't know if that's why they were searching it. But rounding out the top five, by the way, fascism, because a lot of people say it and they're like, what does that even mean?
1: Yeah, they don't even know what it means.
0: Empathy and integrity. Researchers also found Americans frequently search for political and emotional terms like democracy, propaganda, narcissist, and socialism, suggesting many are looking for help understanding today's conversations and current events, not just expanding their vocabulary. And I will agree that there are a lot of people who use words that I don't think they know what they mean.
1: Uh-huh.
0: Because I'll hear people say things and I'm like, do you even know what that means?
1: You keep using that word. I do not think it means what you think it means.

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righteous. Sister Cena says funky. How was I?

0: 90s.
1: Sounds like the 90s to now. 100.5, The Hawk. We always like to wrap things up around here with good news, and I think, what an amazing story here. Firefighters spent 4.5 hours carrying an exhausted dog down a mountain to safety. And it's not a little dog. It's a 100-pound dog. That's a big dog.
2: Aww.
1: Well, firefighters spent 4.5 hours carrying this dog down a rugged mountain trail because the dog got too exhausted to walk. But these firefighters refused to leave her behind. They wanted to make sure she was safely reunited with her owner, which she was. The rescue began when a hiker flagged down a volunteer firefighter, not because he needed help himself, but because his dog did. The man had been hiking in Pennsylvania. It's out in a forest, and his dog, who's a senior dog, Sable, suddenly became exhausted, could no longer continue. About 2 miles from the trailhead, the 100-pound dog was unable to make the journey back down on her own. After a call was reported to 911, 6 members of the local volunteer fire company hiked to the mountain to reach this dog. Isn't that amazing?
2: Why would you take your dog on a hike like that anyway,
1: I don't know.
2: A senior dog?
1: Well, if it's, yeah, again, probably didn't realize it was going to be too much for the dog. Knowing there was no easy way out, the firefighters placed Sable into a rescue basket and began the long trip back. The steep terrain made the rescue very challenging. At times, only 2 firefighters could carry the basket, and there were other times where they could all grab a corner. It was really steep up there, they said, but these mountains are kind of unforgiving. She was such a sweet girl, and she really, really needed us desperately. We were so happy to be there for her.
2: Poor baby.
1: Say we get calls all the time, not just about humans. We carry furry friends when they need help, too.
2: Love that.
1: The best part of the story came after the rescue. The gentleman connected with the owner, one of the firefighters did, who shared that the senior dog is expected to make a full recovery. So this is really, really cool. And again, this is one of those stories. Every day there's different good news stories, and good news comes in many different flavors. But I like this flavor
2: different
1: of good news.
2: Flavors.
1: I do. I think it's good. This is good news right here. I like this. All right. Time to say goodbye, Heidi.
2: Goodbye, Heidi.
1: Goodbye, everybody. Have a great day. Thanks for listening to the John and Heidi Show on a Tuesday.
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6: Mainly cloudy skies expected overnight with lows around 67. Daytime highs approaching 86. Tuesday, sunshine mixed with clouds at times. Clear skies. Tuesday night, lows level off around 66. I'm meteorologist Kara Foster on 100.5 The Hawk. Right now, it's 68

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3: Partly cloudy skies today with a high of 86. Lows around 66 tonight. Mainly clear tomorrow. Highs level out for around 87. Partly cloudy skies Thursday with highs in the upper 80s. Storms likely Friday. I'm meteorologist Carol Foster on 100.5 The Hawk. Right now, 68.

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Right.

DNCE, that's Cake by the Ocean on the Hawk Litter Point 5. And if you know, you know, that means something completely not having to do with cake. Gwen Stefani on the way in just a bit. This is Harry Styles.

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1: It was like 102 or something when I pulled into the fair the one year. And this was when we still had truck and trailer and stuff.
2: Right.
1: No big deal.
2: Right.
1: So I get there and this very nice lady from the, she's like American Legion auxiliary lady, whatever. And she's over, she was sitting at the booth by where we set up to do the live broadcast. And she was making snowflakes, like it wasn't tatting, but it was something. So like real delicate, lacy right. looking things, right?
2: Yeah.
1: And I said, "You're making snowflakes." She goes, "I give them to all my neighbors and friends for Christmas." And she thought, she said, "I'm doing what I can to channel cooler weather because it was just disgusting hot."
2: Yeah.
1: And yeah.
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3: 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A DJ to close the night at Lids Barn Grill from 5 until 8. The Matt Sweeney Memorial Ride, Sunday, August 2nd.
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5: Partly cloudy skies today with a high of 86. Lows around 66 tonight. Mainly clear tomorrow. Highs level off around 87. Partly cloudy skies Thursday with highs in the upper 80s. Storms likely Friday. I'm meteorologist Kara Foster on 100.5 The Hawk. Right now, 68.

Latest from Olivia Rodrigo. It's The Cure on The Hawk, 100.5. It's Tuesday, July 28th. We're going to get news from Darren Swenson right around 6:15. Our first look at local news of the day. Nell is back in. She'll join us a little after 7 Reasons to Party coming up. Here's Aerosmith on The Hawk, 100.5.

Good morning and happy Tuesday. It is July 28th. Current temperature 68 in downtown Decorah, looking for a high of 85 today. Patchy smoke before 11, then should hopefully clear up a little bit. Mostly sunny today, 85 is the high. Mostly clear tonight, 65. Sunny tomorrow, 87. 86 and sunny on Thursday. Chance of showers and thunderstorms moving into the area Thursday night into Friday. High of 80 on Friday. Partly sunny on Saturday, 83. Sunny on Sunday, 83. And for Monday, sunny skies and high of 84. There's your forecast for the week ahead on The Hawk 100.5. This is Katy Perry.

Well, we lost three more minutes of daylight. Yeah. 5:53 was sunrise this morning, 8:33 sunset tonight. It's 14 hours and 40 minutes of daylight. It's the Hawk 100.5. This is Bastille.

0: You know the guy from Vine, I think, the emotional damage guy, right? I heard a clip of this song once with the background vocals with, and it was him, and it was going emotional damage, emotional. And that's all I can think of every time I hear the song now. Is it ruined or did it make it better? I don't know. It's a Hawk 100.5, 68 in downtown Decorah. It's time for celebrity birthdays for this July 28th. Scott Pelley, TV news anchor, CBS Evening News for a few years. TV news correspondent for 60 Minutes. He is 69 today. Lori Loughlin, Aunt Becky on Full House. She's 62 today. Dana White, entrepreneur, president CEO of UFC. 57 today. Elizabeth Berkley, actress from Showgirls and Saved by the Bell, is 54 today. Afro Man, rapper. Yeah, he's 52. Jacoby Shaddix, singer from Papa Roach, is 50 today. Dustin Milligan, actor from Schitt's Creek, played Ted Mullins, is 41. And Soulja Boy, the rapper, turns 36 today. 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Here's News Director Darren Swenson. Good morning, Darren.
1: A Maynard man was arrested twice over the weekend. The Fayette County Sheriff's Office says 29-year-old James William Hansen was charged with domestic abuse assault after authorities responded to a disturbance early Sunday morning in Maynard. Later that morning, Hansen was released from the Fayette County Jail in West Union on a $1,000 secured bond.

0: discovery after the fact, and third-degree harassment. Another meeting of the Winnesee County Zoning Commission Subcommittee on Data Centers will be held today. The subcommittee will continue the development of a draft ordinance regarding data centers at 1 p.m. at the Courthouse Annex Building in Decorah. Authorities are releasing details of a July 18th incident which led to the arrest of a Decorah man. Decorah police say they were called around 1:45 that morning to the 500 block of Water Street on a report of a disturbance between a male and a female. Authorities say after a short foot chase, they arrested 21-year-old Stace Robert Lesser and charged him with public intoxication and disorderly conduct. A Watsonville, California man was arrested after authorities were called to Will Baker Park Saturday morning on a report of a man disturbing and waking up other campers. Police say 33-year-old Abraham Van Vliet was charged with public intoxication. And a Decorah man was arrested following a traffic stop on Montgomery Street Saturday night. Decorah police say 48-year-old Omar Munoz Gonzalez was charged with third offense operating while intoxicated, driving while suspended, and operating without an ignition interlock device. With news, I'm Darren Swenson.
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3: Partly cloudy skies today with a high of 86. Lows around 66 tonight. Mainly clear tomorrow. Highs level off around 87. Partly cloudy skies Thursday with highs in the upper 80s. Storms likely Friday. I'm meteorologist Carol Foster on 100.5 The Hawk. Right now, 68.

live on 100.5. The Hawk. It is currently 68 in downtown Decorah. A little cooler today, high of 85. Patchy smoke this morning. So what we're seeing up in the sky here. 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We're going to hear from the Beeb Sir in just a bit. We're going back. This song's 10 years old now. Megan Trainor. It's called Me Too. 100.5 The Hawk.

0: Tri-State's Best Variety, 100.5 The Hawk with Justin Bieber. And coming up tonight, well, you don't want to cook, do you? Emmanuel Lutheran Church of the rural Lawler and Jericho area invites you to their annual ice cream social. 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

Taylor Swift on 100.5 The Hawk, and hope you're having a great Tuesday. It's currently 69 in downtown Decorah, 85 is the high today. Patchy smoke this morning, that's what we're seeing. And let's see, coming up Friday, your chance to win some cash, $100.50. 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There you go. You can hear from Owl City in just a bit. Sports on the way next. 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

0: lonely. It's hard to say that I'd rather stay awake when I'm asleep, because my dreams are bursting at the seams.
1: Owl City on 100.5 The Hawk. It's time for sports here on this Tuesday morning. We'll start with lacrosse loggers. They had yesterday off. They will play against the Wausau Knight tonight in Wausau, Wisconsin at 8:05's doubleheader. Lacrosse loggers beat the Waterloo Bucks last night 12-8. They return home tonight. They'll take on the Mankato Moondogs at 6:35. It's baseball card night at Copeland Park. MLB scores from yesterday. The Rangers beat the Mariners 7-3. Pirates over the Diamondbacks 3-2. Orioles over the Tigers 8-5. Marlins beat the Phillies 8-7. Blue Jays over the Nationals 3-2. The Mets beat the Braves 14-3. Yankees over the White Sox 9-5. The Cubs beat the Cardinals 7-3. Astros over the Angels 6-4. Red Sox defeated the Athletics 4-2, and the Giants shut out the Brewers 3-0.
2: 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And sports with Darren Swenson.
3: A Decorah High School baseball player has been recognized for his work in the classroom. Trevor Kinnan has earned first-team academic All-State recognition from the Iowa High School Baseball Coaches Association. Kinnan was also named academic All-State in football by the Iowa Football Coaches Association and academic All-State in track by the Iowa Association of Track and Field Coaches. A walk-on high school graduate has been named to the active roster of the Lacrosse Loggers of the Northwoods League. Faulkner University junior Carter Schellschmidt was activated to the Loggers roster over the weekend. Schellschmidt is a junior at Faulkner University in Alabama, an NAIA school. This past season, he hit 286, playing in 49 games, starting in 41. He had 4 home runs and 26 RBIs with an on-base percentage of .413 and a slugging percentage of .414. That's a look at sports for a Tuesday morning. I'm Darren Swenson.
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7: Partly cloudy skies today with a high of 86. Lows around 66 tonight. Mainly clear tomorrow. Highs level out for around 87. Partly cloudy skies Thursday with highs in the upper 80s. Storms likely Friday. I'm meteorologist Kara Foster on 100.5 The Hawk. Right now, it's 67 degrees.

0: Train on 100.5 The Hawk and the Dimitrelis Morning Show. 69 right now in downtown Decorah. 85 is the high today. Patchy smoke this morning, heading for mostly sunny skies. Mostly clear night. 65 is the low. Sunny tomorrow, 87. Mostly sunny on Thursday, 86. And then chance of showers and thunderstorm move into the area Thursday night and into Friday. High of 80 on Friday. Partly sunny on Saturday, 83. Sunday, mostly sunny, 83. And Monday, sunny skies and high of 84. There's your forecast. I'm the Hawk, 100.5. Janelle will join us shortly. Reasons to Party coming up. It's Will I Am, Britney Spears, right now.
1: Bring the action. When you

0: Blink-182, 100.5 The Hawk. It's Dimitri and Janelle. Good morning.
1: Good morning. How's it going today?
0: Good. How are you?
1: Oh, wow. It's a beautiful day.
0: It is a beautiful day.
1: I'm done with you saying the time and the sunrise and all that. And we have lost 3 minutes of daylight.
0: That's too bad.
1: I'm done with it. Stop saying it. I hate it. Oh, my gosh. And it feels really obvious now.
0: I know. It does.
1: And, I mean, you can really tell it's darker longer in the morning.
0: Yeah. I get it.
1: I do not enjoy.
0: A week or two ago, I can't remember when, but I need my brights in the morning now again.
1: Yeah. Yep.
0: So I didn't for a long time.
1: I know.
0: Here
1: sad
0: we are.
1: Trombone. Burr, burr. Burr, burr, burr.
0: Let's see. What's going on today? It's July 28th.
1: It is. Almost the end of another month.
0: I know. That went too fast.
1: I know. I don't know what's happened here.
0: I don't know. Anyway, it's milk chocolate day. You can give me all your milk chocolate.
1: Okay, yeah, I will. You and Les can eat all the milk chocolate and I'll... it's just not one of those things where I'm like, I must have it. Yeah. Mixed with something else.
0: Right.
1: Right? Like peanut butter in my case. Uh-huh. Or, you know, I don't know. It's just not something I...
0: Right.
1: Must have.
0: Right. It's hamburger day.
1: Oh.
0: You must have a hamburger.
1: Have hamburgers.
0: Right?
1: Yes, absolutely.
0: Of course.
1: I love hamburgers.
0: World's favorite sandwich, whose origins can be traced back as far as the Middle Ages.
1: Oh, wow.
0: Yeah.
1: Well, there you go.
0: Reportedly, Louis Lassen, owner of Louis's Lunch in New Haven, Connecticut, sold the first hamburger and steak sandwich in the U.S. on this date in 1900.
1: Oh, he did. Okay.
0: Apparently.
1: Well, there you go, Louis. Great job.
0: Close to 6 billion are served annually by restaurants.
1: Wow. That's a lot of hamburgers. Best hamburger in the state right here in Decorah.
0: Right. The oldest fast food restaurant in the world is White Castle.
1: Oh, do you know, I don't think I've ever had a White Castle hamburger before.
0: I've heard they're good.
1: I have also heard the same. I don't know. It's just one of those things. I've never done it.
0: That opened 1921.
1: Really?
0: Yeah. Been around a long time.
1: Wow.
0: And not around here, apparently.
1: No, I think probably the Twin Cities. Maybe they have one in Rochester.
0: I don't know.
1: I know they have them in the Twin Cities because my cousin Frank used to work at a White Castle.
0: Oh, okay. Very nice.
1: But
0: Americans eat more burgers at restaurants or on the go than they do at home.
1: That's absolutely true. Yeah. I have a freezer full burger.
0: Right.
1: That gets used for other things.
0: Right. Yeah. I rarely make
1: hamburgers at home.
0: Right.
1: I don't know why.
0: Yeah, I don't know either.
1: It's a
0: it
1: simple
0: sounds
1: thing
0: good.
1: To do.
0: Yeah.
1: Absolutely.
0: Right.
1: I mean, we all love hamburgers. So, yeah.
0: The largest hamburger ever created weighed 8,266 pounds.
1: Wow. That's a lot of dead cow.
0: And it was cooked for a burger festival in Seymour, Wisconsin.
1: And how did they cook it is really the question.
0: Right.
1: There. I mean, how? Just how?
0: Yeah. I don't know. That's crazy.
1: Wow.
0: Hamburgers are made of beef, not ham. Uh-huh.
1: No kidding.
0: And there is much debate over whether they actually originated in Hamburg, Germany.
1: That's what I was going to say. I thought there was the German connection. That's why it's called hamburger.
0: But we don't know, apparently.
1: We don't really know.
0: Yeah.
1: Okay. Well, that's okay. I can live without knowing. I mean, this is not going to keep me up tonight.
0: Same.
1: This will not be the thing that keeps me up tonight. I'm not saying I won't be laying awake thinking about something else.
0: Where were hamburgers made? Oh, my
1: gosh. Yeah, I know. Absolutely not. Going to be my problem.
0: I'm okay with leaving this one. It's National Water Park Day.
1: Yeah.
0: I'm not a water park person.
1: I enjoy it. Like, when we were in high school, we'd go to Noah's Ark.
0: Right.
1: And it was always kind of a fun event. But I'm a pasty white person, so anytime I go out and, like, anytime in the sun and bathing suit and I'm burned immediately
0: and then
1: drowning is not fun. And,
0: right.
1: Yeah.
0: I'm always the person where I'm going to be like, you can go have fun. I'll lay here in the sun.
1: And read my book. And
0: you
1: go ahead and drown.
0: Exactly.
1: I'll call the lifeguard for you.
0: And Buffalo Soldiers Day.
1: Oh, yeah, right.
0: Yeah.
1: Bob Marley wrote a song.
0: I believe
1: about
0: so,
1: the Buffalo
0: yes.
1: Soldiers. Yeah.
0: July 28th, 1866, the passage of the Army Reorganization Act that Congress created 6 Army regiments of all black soldiers, consisting of 2 cavalry units and 4 infantry units, which were later consolidated into the 24th and 25th infantry units.
1: There you go.
0: They were all known as Buffalo Soldiers.
1: Yes, they were.
0: There you go.
1: Kind of cool little history tidbit.
0: There you go. Your history for the day. It's time now for a pledge. That's brought to you by Dr. Tim Fechner at Oneota Physical Therapy on Commerce Drive in Decorah. 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
2: I pledge allegiance to the flag of the United States of America and to the republic for which it stands, one nation under God, indivisible, with liberty and justice for all.
0: That brings us to news on the High 100.5 with Darren Swenson.
3: A Maynard man was arrested twice over the weekend. The Fayette County Sheriff's Office says 29-year-old James William Hansen was charged with domestic abuse assault.

0: contact order at that time. And they also arrested 59-year-old Cheryl Kayot Hansen of Fayette and charged her with accessory after the fact and third-degree harassment. Another meeting of the Winnesee County Zoning Commission Subcommittee on Data Centers will be held today. The subcommittee will continue the development of a draft ordinance regarding data centers at 1 p.m. at the Courthouse Annex Building in Decorah. Authorities are releasing details of a July 18th incident which led to the arrest of a Decorah man. Decorah police say they were called around 1:45 that morning to the 500 block of Water Street on a report of a disturbance between a male and a female. Authorities say after a short foot chase, they arrested 21-year-old Stace Robert Lesser and charged him with public intoxication and disorderly conduct. A Watsonville, California man was arrested after authorities were called to Will Baker Park Saturday morning on a report of a man disturbing and waking up other campers. Police say 33-year-old Abraham Van Vliet was charged with public intoxication. And a Decorah man was arrested following a traffic stop on Montgomery Street Saturday night. Decorah police say 48-year-old Omar Munoz Gonzalez was charged with third offense operating while intoxicated, driving while suspended, and operating without an ignition interlock device. With news, I'm Darren Swenson.
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4: Partly cloudy skies today with a high of 86. Lows around 66 tonight. Mainly clear tomorrow. Highs level out for around 87. Partly cloudy skies Thursday with highs in the upper 80s. Storms likely Friday. I'm meteorologist Kara Foster on 100.5 The Hawk. Right now, it's 67 degrees.

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0: It's the Hawk. 100.5 on this Tuesday morning. 70 degrees right now in downtown Decor. 85 is the high today. We're seeing patchy smoke this morning once again. So just, just take it easy outside. Don't have to do anything too strenuous this morning, right? Hey, tomorrow, Spring Grove Music and Market, just like every Wednesday throughout the summer. 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On the menu is pulled pork sandwich, mac and cheese, assorted desserts, and Spring Grove Pop. 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Showtime's at 1:30 tomorrow afternoon. 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
1: Clean Bandit and Jess Glynn on the Hawk, 100.5 in the Demetri Ellis Morning Show. And heads up this morning, Agristar in Postville. There's a fire at Agristar in Postville at the moment, with many area fire departments responding. They're asking that you please avoid the area and let emergency responders do their work. Agristar in Postville, avoid that area here this morning. Darren will have more on that come news time here this morning. All right. Coming up Friday, you could win some money, $100.50. I'll tell you how to do that in just a little bit. You know that already, right? You know how to do it. On Friday, $100.50. I'll remind you in just a bit. Here's Zara Larsson on the Hawk.

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Here's what you need to know on Friday. For all concrete needs, call Midwest Concrete. 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Of course, you have to be caller number 5. I forgot that part, didn't I? So when you hear the sounder on Friday, be caller 5. Tell us the phrase that pays. Win $100.50. 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For all concrete needs, call Midwest Concrete. There you go. We're going to give away some lager tickets in just a bit. Get ready for that.

0: Dominic Fike on 100.5 The Hawk. And let's see, time to give away some lacrosse lager or lacrosse team home game tickets. You could win them right now by giving me a call, 563-382-1005. There's four of them. Lacrosse Loggers will return home. They're returning home tonight. They'll take on the Mankato Moondogs at 6:35. It's baseball card night at the ballpark, Copeland Park. Thursday, they're at home against St. Cloud Rocks at 6:35. It's hockey night. And then on Friday, fireworks extravaganza against the St. Cloud Rocks at 6:35. Lacrosse team will be home tomorrow to take on the Wausau Knight at 6:35. It's stepping out in pink night at the ballpark. There's your chances for the rest of this month, so this week, to see the Loggers or the Steam. But of course, you can find their schedules by going to northwoodsleague.com, and you can search Lacrosse Loggers there as well. Just going into August is the rest of their home games, so time is starting to run out. So you could win four tickets and see the Loggers or Steam before the season's over by giving me a call, 563-382-1005. 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
2: A Decorah High School baseball player has been recognized for his work in the classroom. Trevor Kinnan has earned first-team academic All-State recognition from the Iowa High School Baseball Coaches Association. Kinnan was also named academic All-State in football by the Iowa Football Coaches Association and academic All-State in track by the Iowa Association of Track and Field Coaches. A walk-on high school graduate has been named to the active roster of the Lacrosse Loggers of the Northwoods League. Faulkner University junior Carter Schellschmidt was activated to the Loggers roster over the weekend. Schellschmidt is a junior at Faulkner University in Alabama, an NAIA school. This past season, he hit 286, playing in 49 games, starting in 41. He had four home runs and 26 RBIs with an on-base percentage of .413 and a slugging percentage of .414. That's a look at sports for a Tuesday morning. I'm Darren Swenson.
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5: Partly cloudy skies today with a high of 86. Lows around 66 tonight. Mainly clear tomorrow. Highs level out for around 87. Partly cloudy skies Thursday with highs in the upper 80s. Storms likely Friday. I'm meteorologist Kara Foster on 100.5 The Hawk. Right now, it's 67 degrees.

Zed, Maren, Morris, and Gray. It's the middle on the Hawk 3.5. Let's see what's temperature right now. 71 in downtown Decorah, looking for a high of 85 today. Patchy smoke here this morning, and then mostly sunny skies. Mostly clear tonight, 65 for a low. Sunny tomorrow and 87. Mostly sunny on Thursday, 86 is the high. Showers and thunderstorms will move in Thursday night into Friday, with mostly cloudy, high near 80. Partly sunny on Saturday, 83. Sunday, sunny and 83. Monday, sunny and 84. All right, time for Outkast.

0: Maroon 5 with Lost on the Hot Glitter Point 5.
1: There they are.
0: There they are.
1: Love Maroon 5.
0: It is 71 right now.
1: Okay.
0: 85's the high. We're seeing smoke this morning.
1: I was going to say, it looks, if you look off to the west any other day, you'd be like, oh, is it going to brew up some storm stuff here?
0: Right.
1: But no, it's just smoke.
0: It's just smoke, yeah.
1: Man, some of these fires are just out of control. Sorry.
0: Looking for mostly sunny today, so.
1: Yeah. Mm. It's beautiful out right now. A little humid still. The humidity has to be up there just a little bit, but it's...
0: You're going to have that.
1: Nothing like yesterday.
0: Nothing like yesterday.
1: I mean, you can breathe when you go outside. It's a real treat.
0: Blake went to take the garbage out yesterday, and they turn around, and they're like, it's like walking through water.
1: It is.
0: Like,
1: it's awful. It is. It's just awful. Blech.
0: Hate it.
1: Bad news.
0: All right. Rejected anniversary cards.
1: Okay.
0: You're the best starter husband a girl could wish for.
1: I had a friend who always used to introduce his wife as, this is my first wife.
0: My God.
1: You know, they've been married for you know, decades.
0: Yeah. This is my first wife. I love it.
1: Yeah.
0: Happy got drunk in Vegas and did something stupid day.
1: I was going to say, we know someone that that could apply to.
0: Yeah.
1: Oops.
0: There it is. I really thought you'd be dead by now.
1: Oh my God.
0: That's terrible.
1: That's really dark.
0: Terrible. Here's to another year of not finding anyone better.
1: Oh. Ouch.
0: Yeah. Okay. Ow. You're just settling. It's fine.
1: No, just settling.
0: When I said for better or worse, that was actually rhetorical.
1: Oh, it was rhetorical. Yeah, I totally didn't know that there was only going to be worse. Oh,
0: yeah. And we need to talk.
1: Oh.
0: That would be a terrible card to get.
1: Yeah, that would be a bad one. Mm-hmm. That would be a bad one.
0: No, thank you.
1: Nope, exactly.
2: It's time for Facts of Dubious Utility with Dimitri and Janelle.
0: Hershey's Kisses are named after the kissing sound the chocolate makes as it falls from the machine onto the conveyor belt.
1: It doesn't make a kissing sound. It makes a... That's gross.
0: That's some people's kissing sound.
1: Them, they could have called them... farts. I mean, my God.
0: Hershey farts.
1: It chose the option.
0: That's probably their first thoughts, and we're like, well, we can't call it that.
1: We went back to the drawing board.
0: Yeah.
1: That's very funny. I did not know that.
0: Some whales have been born with legs.
1: What?
0: Yeah.
1: Whales don't have legs.
0: Well, apparently some have.
1: And how do they know? What? Where are the legs?
0: Right. I think of it as, you know, that meme that goes around. It's like, if a whale wore a tie, would it wear it like this? Yeah. Or
1: the giraffe whale, one, too. Yeah. Would it wear it up here or down? Or, yeah. Okay.
0: If a whale had legs, would it be here or would they be here?
1: Where would their legs be?
0: Oh, my gosh. That's
1: wild.
0: Insane.
1: And all, yeah.
0: The stage before frostbite is called frost nip. It's a little nippy.
1: A little nippy.
0: There you go.
1: Oh, gross.
0: That is
1: I'm not sure
0: gross.
1: I knew that.
0: The opposite of deja vu is jamais vu.
1: I thought you were going to say dementia.
0: Right. That's when something familiar feels unfamiliar, which could also,
1: Oh.
0: I feel like I have had that, but it's just.
1: Absolutely. The other day, what was I doing? Oh, Katie and I had a little project that we were doing. And it was kind of a my profession project. And I, the whole way there, I was like, we are forgetting something.
0: Yeah.
1: Something major.
0: Yeah.
1: And we had not. Everything was fine.
0: Well, that's good. That's good. But
1: I get
0: it.
1: Oh, my gosh.
0: Yep.
1: Ew.
0: So that's a thing, apparently.
1: Oh. So maybe it makes me feel better that it's the opposite of deja vu. I'm not actually losing my mind.
0: You're not losing your mind. It's an actual thing that
1: it's
0: exists.
1: An actual
0: problem. There you go. All right, that brings us to news. 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Here's Darren Swenson.
3: Some breaking news this morning. The AgriStar plant in Postville is on fire. Multiple sources have confirmed the fire to LA Communications News, with many area fire departments responding to the scene. Persons are asked to avoid the area around the AgriStar plant so that emergency responders can do their work. No specific details about the fire have been released, but again, multiple sources have confirmed to us that the AgriStar plant in Postville is on fire this morning, with many area fire departments responding. people are being asked to avoid the area so emergency responders can do their work. A Maynard man was arrested twice over the weekend. The Fayette County Sheriff's Office says 29-year-old James William Hansen was charged with domestic abuse assault after authorities responded to a disturbance early Sunday morning in Maynard. Later that morning, Hansen was released from the Fayette County Jail in West Union on a $1,000 secured bond, a promise to appear, and was served a no-contact order to stay away from the victim. The sheriff's office says they were notified around 11:30 Sunday morning that Hansen was at the victim's residence. Authorities arrested Hansen for the violation of a no-contact order at that time. And they also arrested 59-year-old Cheryl Kayot Hansen of Fayette and charged her with accessory after the fact and third-degree harassment. Another meeting of the Winnesee County Zoning Commission Subcommittee on Data Centers will be held today. The subcommittee will continue the development of a draft ordinance regarding data centers at 1 p.m. at the Courthouse Annex Building in Decorah. Authorities are releasing details of a July 18th incident which led to the arrest of a Decorah man. Decorah police say they were called around 1:45 that morning to the 500 block of Water Street on a report of a disturbance between a male and a female. Authorities say after a short

0: Police say 33-year-old Abraham Van Vliet was charged with public intoxication. And a Decorah man was arrested following a traffic stop on Montgomery Street Saturday night. Decorah police say 48-year-old Omar Munoz Gonzalez was charged with third offense operating while intoxicated, driving while suspended, and operating without an ignition interlock device. With news, I'm Darren Swenson.
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4: Partly cloudy today with a high of 86. Lows around 66 tonight. Tomorrow, high of 87. A blend of clouds and sun Thursday with highs around 87. 81, storms likely Friday. I'm meteorologist Carol Foster on 100.5 The Hawk. Right now, 67.

Nico and Vins on 100.5 The Hawk. Be sure you tune in this afternoon with Olaf right around 3:30. Your chance to win a $20 gift certificate to the Twisted Gnome in downtown Decorah. That's at 3:30 this afternoon with Olaf. $20 to the Twisted Gnome in downtown Decorah. It is Twisted Tuesday. Nell and I will look at our weird wild world in just a few. Here's Sheryl Crow on The Hawk.

0: Man-child, that is Sabrina Carpenter on the Hawk.
1: There she is.
0: There she is.
1: You bet.
0: So we'll see how easy it is for me to talk. I just bit my tongue really hard.
1: I know. That stinks.
0: Yeah.
1: Ow.
0: Yeah.
1: Mm-hmm. Oh. Well, at least you're not bleeding all over the
0: right.
1: place or something.
0: I mean, it tasted like blood.
1: I do have ice in the freezer.
0: Oh, there we go. That might help a little bit.
1: Suck on an ice cube
0: for
1: a second.
0: It feels like I have like a Dippin' Dot thing on top of my tongue or something.
1: Oh.
0: It's not that fun, but we'll get through it.
1: It'll be all right. We'll power through.
0: We'll power through.
2: It's the Weird Wild World with Dimitri and Janelle.
0: Our friend David Rush is at it again.
1: Is he the Guinness guy? Oh,
0: yes.
1: Okay, got it. I'm like, am I supposed to remember that guy's name?
0: Yeah, from Idaho. He's claimed a new Guinness World Record by juggling flaming torches on a unicycle.
1: Woo! This guy should join the circus. Like, if he's kind of missed his whole, you tell your parents, I'm going to run away and join the circus. This guy should have actually done that.
0: He should have, yeah. 175 consecutive catches. That more than quadrupled the previous record of 37.
1: Oh, my gosh.
0: Yeah.
1: So what happened at 136? Did he, like, burn his hand and grab the wrong end of the torch or what?
0: He's already a multi-record holder in both unicycling and juggling.
1: Right.
0: Admitted he was brimming with unearned confidence going in. quickly discovered a hidden danger.
1: Yeah.
0: Forward momentum creates a draft that blows flames directly into the juggler's face.
1: I would kind of think so.
0: His first attempt cost him his eyebrows.
1: Oh!
0: And the hair on his hands.
1: Ow.
0: Yeah. Ouch is right. After practicing with unlit torches, Rush made his official attempt and dropped every torch twice within seconds. On his third try, he found his rhythm. Guinness Records has since verified and confirmed his title. 175. Crazy.
1: And 176 took more than just his eyebrows.
0: Yeah.
1: I don't. So is he pedaling? So if it's making a draft, he must be pedaling around. He's not just
0: He's
1: balancing
0: not just
1: in
0: one spot.
1: One place.
0: He must be going around in a circle. Yeah.
1: That's amazing.
0: Sounds awful.
1: Yes, it does. And the athletic ability required for that is so much more than, like, the athletic ability it takes me to walk from my car here into the office without tripping.
0: Same. Yeah.
1: I mean, what in the what? That's amazing.
0: It's crazy.
1: Wow.
0: All right. Seattle police are hunting for two men who parachuted from the iconic Space Needle on Friday night. Yeah.
1: Gross.
0: The pair purchased tickets.
1: Why, God? Why?
0: Entered the landmark at approximately 8:50 p.m.
1: Okay.
0: Surveillance cameras caught them at the top level before they slipped into a restroom, reemerging wearing helmets. They then sprinted.
1: Because that's going to help when you fall from the Space Needle.
0: Yeah.
1: Yes.
0: Good luck.
1: Okay.
0: They then sprinted to the glass barrier, climbed over, and leaped from the 605-foot structure.
1: Okay, so I thought there was like a catch net underneath that thing so that you would have to actually jump far out.
0: They had
1: to clear the net.
0: Yeah, I don't know.
1: This is insanity.
0: Security lost track of where they landed.
1: Uh-huh.
0: Officers could not locate them. Both men remain unidentified, described only as white males in their late 20s. And will face trespassing charges.
1: There's a lot I can say about that.
0: There is so
1: much. Of course they were, because of course.
0: Yep.
1: What in the world? I mean, their cameras can't be that great.
0: Right.
1: I mean, if you can... What?
0: Oh, my gosh.
1: You can't see their faces?
0: Apparently not.
1: Huh.
0: I don't know. Sounds like some Houdini stuff there.
1: It does sound a little like that.
0: All right, it's a Weird Wild World. Here's Dua Lipa, 100.5.

0: How's this for variety?
1: Hey guys, this is Bruno Mars.
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I'll remind you the phrase that pays. You need to know it Friday to win $100.50. I'll remind you in just a bit. It's Timbaland and One Republic now.

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9: Partly cloudy today with a high of 86. Lows around 66 tonight. Tomorrow, high of 87. A blend of clouds and sun Thursday with highs around 87. 81, storms likely Friday. I'm meteorologist Carol Foster on 100.5 The Hawk. Currently, it's 68 degrees. 100.

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I was listening to this just last night and thought, you know what? 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

0: 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It's time for our history lesson for the day. It is July 28th. On this date in 1868, the 14th Amendment, guaranteeing due process of law and citizenship to African Americans, was declared in effect. 1896, Miami, Florida was incorporated with a population of 260. It's a little bigger than that now, I think. 1945, U.S. Army B-25 bomber crashed into the 79th floor of the fog-shrouded Empire State Building in New York City. 14 people were killed. 1951, the Walt Disney animated film Alice in Wonderland opens. 1954, On the Waterfront, starring Marlo Brando, opened. 1973, over 600,000 people attend the then biggest rock festival in history at Watkins Glen Raceway in upstate New York to hear the Grateful Dead, the band, and the Allman Brothers Band. 1991, some baseball history here. Dennis Martinez pitched a perfect game as his Montreal Expos beat the Los Angeles Dodgers 2-0. 1994, Texas Rangers Kenny Rogers pitched a perfect game, beating the California Angels 4-0. Rogers' historic win came 3 years to the day after baseball's previous perfect game. Yep, which was Dennis Martinez there. 2002, 9 coal miners were rescued after being trapped for 3 days underground in a Pennsylvania mine. Same date, 2002, American racer and cancer survivor Lance Armstrong won his 4th straight Tour de France. And 2004, Justin Timberlake obtained a restraining order against a photographer who allegedly stalked him.
1: Dimitri Ellis and the 90s to now, mornings on 100.5 The Hawk.
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7: Partly cloudy today with a high of 86. Lows around 66 tonight. Tomorrow, high of 87. A blend of clouds and sun Thursday with highs around 87. 81, storms likely Friday. I'm meteorologist Kara Foster on 100.5 The Hawk. Currently, it's 68 degrees.
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0: 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Hope you're having a great Tuesday. Forecast is coming up, high of 85 today. Some patchy smoke again today up until about 11. Then we're looking for sunny skies. Let's see, Totally Tuesday continues in just a bit.
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7: Partly cloudy today with a high of 86. Lows around 66 tonight. Tomorrow, high of 87. A blend of clouds and sun Thursday with highs around 87. 81, storms likely Friday. I'm meteorologist Kara Foster on 100.5 The Hawk. Right now, 71.
0: Thank you, Kara. That's going to do it for me. Joe Casper's in next. Have a fantastic day. Thank you so much for listening to The Hawk 100.5. It's Color Me Bad.

0: Katy Perry on the Hawk, 100.5. Tri-State's best variety includes Alex Warren on the Hawk.
1: They say the holy water's watered down, and this town's lost its faith.

Darius and the boys right there. Hootie and the Blowfish. Yes, only want to be with you on the Hawk 100.5. Joe here. You only are concerned with some free money on Friday. Well, you're probably thinking of other things too, but it would be nice to win that cash, wouldn't it? Kick off the weekend with $100.50. You could do that. That's Friday. You could do that with this phrase, the phrase that pays. Write it down. For all concrete needs, call Midwest Concrete. Okay. Yeah, they provide insulated concrete forms too for your house foundations. Yeah, that's a great way to save a ton of money on your heating and cooling bills. Super insulated, and actually you can build your whole house out of that. I know of a couple of people who did that. I was actually

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1: With this information update, I'm Dylan Swenson. Crews remain on the scene of a fire at the AgriStar plant in Postville this morning. Crews from multiple fire departments throughout northeast Iowa are on the scene fighting the fire. No specific details on when the fire started or a cause of the fire have been released yet. They are asking people to avoid the area around the AgriStar plant in Postville so emergency operations can do their thing. AgriStar is the largest employer in Allamakee County. One note in from the Fayette County Emergency Management Agency, there is a smoke advisory for Fayette County. A large plume of smoke is in the Claremont area this morning. If smoke becomes noticeable, limit prolonged outdoor activity, especially if you have asthma, COPD, heart disease, or other respiratory conditions. Keep windows and doors closed if smoke is heavy. If driving, slow down. If visibility is reduced, and check on older adults, young children, and others who may be more sensitive to smoke. Again, repeating, crews from multiple fire departments throughout northeast Iowa are on the scene of a fire at the AgriStar plant in Postville this morning. We will bring you the latest when details become available. With this information update, I'm Darren Swenson.
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4: 86 today, under mainly sunny skies. Tonight, lows around 66. Daytime highs approaching 87. Tomorrow, mainly clear. Highs level off around 87. Thursday, under partly cloudy skies. 81. Friday, thunderstorms likely. I'm meteorologist Carol Foster on 100.5 The Hawk. Right now, it's 71 degrees.

it's a unique voice. Stella Lefty doing Boston on the Hawk 100.5. Hope workday number two for the week is going well so far for you. We got Fastball on the way. Panic at the Disco coming up. Here's Lady Gaga on the Hawk 100.5.

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0: All right, it's the Hawk 100.5, Pink Pantherous and Zara Larson right there. Joe Casper here. Forecast is on the way. What a difference between yesterday and today. We're just not used to that. That was definitely breaking some records. And, you know, usually when it's really hot, it's like you duck under a tree and it's like, oh, okay, there's a little relief. Yesterday, at the peak of it in the afternoon, no, not so much. It was like heat is everywhere. It's just like to the left, to the right, above me, everywhere. It's just you couldn't get away from it unless you ducked into a building with air conditioning. Today, a little different, a little more comfortable. Actually, a lot more comfortable. Forecast is on the way. Third Eye Blind is next on the Hawk.
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8: 86 today, under mainly sunny skies. Tonight, lows around 66. Daytime highs approaching 87. Tomorrow, mainly clear. Highs level off around 87. Thursday, under partly cloudy skies. 81. Friday, thunderstorms likely. I'm meteorologist Carol Foster on 100.5 The Hawk. Right now, it's 74 degrees.

Third Eye Blind on the Hawk, 100.5, pretty much upper-ish 80s. Today, tomorrow, Thursday, by Friday, things changing up a bit. Cooler, lower 80s, and a good chance of rain on Friday. 70% chance. Hawk.

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Cool video, cool song. Love that one. Maroon 5 and Cardi B. And Girls Like You on the Hawk. 100.5. Ella Langley coming up. Rihanna. The Weeknd as well. Yep. Quite the hit list coming in the next few minutes here. Gin Blossoms now. On the Tri-State's Best Variety. 100.5 The Hawk.

0: Here's something you don't hear very often. She's Barbadian.
1: Yes, that's from Barbados. That's where Rihanna's from, actually.
0: On the Hawk 100.5, sounds like the 90s to now. Here's The Weeknd.

0: It's the weekend right there. Blinding lights on the Hawk 100.5. And there's been a lot of that lately. So maybe it's just my annoyance of the week or something. I don't know. But just the last couple days, like half the cars coming at me are way too bright. And maybe half of those actually have their brights on. The others are like, no, they just have super bright regular headlights, I guess, on the road. Yeah, and he flashed me like, oh no, these, okay, I guess those are his regular headlights. He's just pulling a really heavy trailer, so his front end was pointed up, you know, shining at low flying planes, I guess. All right. Thanks for listening to the Hawk 100.5. Avril Lavigne is next. Forecast is on the way.
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5: Partly cloudy today with a high of 86. Tonight, lows around 66. Tomorrow, 87. A blend of clouds and sun Thursday with daytime highs approaching 87. 81, thunderstorms likely Friday. I'm meteorologist Kara Foster on 100.5 The Hawk. Right now, 74.

Yes, this is Taylor's version of Taylor Swift, Love Story. All right, on the Hawk 100.5. Re-recorded, of course, because of, you know, contractual legal messes, I guess, behind the scenes in Taylor Swift's career. All right, thanks for listening to the Hawk.

Mm-hmm. Coldplay right now on the Hawk 100.5. 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

0: the world. It is Milk Chocolate Day today. National Milk Chocolate Day today. Hello. Milk chocolate. I'm kind of addicted to candy bars, but yeah, thank goodness that candy bars are pretty dang expensive these days. I'm going through the checkout line or at a convenience store. I look over like, oh, yeah, I could go for a Caramello or something. And it's like, oh, but yeah, not for $3, I guess. It was like $1.75 or something, which it was like 2 years ago, wasn't it? Or a year ago? I don't know. So it's a good thing that candy bars are too darn expensive, because otherwise I'd be eating, you know, 3 or 4 of them a day, I guess. To me, if a candy bar doesn't have any chocolate in it, it's not really a candy bar, is it? Like Payday or something? Peanuts? Nougat? No chocolate? What the?
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9: Partly cloudy today with a high of 86. Tonight, lows around 66. Tomorrow, 87. A blend of clouds and sun Thursday, with daytime highs approaching 87. 81, thunderstorms likely Friday. I'm meteorologist Kara Foster on 100.5 The Hawk. Right now, 74.

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2: I like being used. It means I have a purpose.

Bella Kay from the Hawk 100.5. My favorite time of the day. Welcome to the lunch hour. Filling up with the Tri-State's best variety to go along with your turkey sub and stale potato chips. Thanks for listening. You got

Yeah, Timbaland with Nelly Furtado on the Hawk. 100.5. Pretty comfortable day compared to yesterday, I'd say. Yeah. No heat advisories or heat warnings. That's kind of nice. Matchbox 20 is on right now on the Hawk.

0: Watermelon Sugar.
1: Yep, Harry Styles on the Hawk, 100.5 Watermelon Sugar. And I just learned, maybe I'm a little late to the party, but I just learned that there are yellow watermelons. Okay, they're always coming up with something new. Yellow watermelons are a new thing, and apparently they're a little bit sweeter, which is like, sounds good to me. Never too sweet, you know, just bring on the watermelon sugar. Apparently there's more watermelon sugar in yellow watermelons. And I just talked to somebody 2 days ago. They said, oh yeah, I tried it. Don't like it. Oh, why? It's too sweet. They said, yeah, that's not a thing with me. So I think I'll have to try a yellow watermelon soon. All right, news is next. Weather is on the way. Some Vanessa Carlton coming up here soon on the Hawk. Local and regional news on the Hawk is presented by Torkelson Motors in Elgin and Waukon.
2: With this information update, I'm Darren Swenson updating you on the situation regarding the fire at AgriStar Meat and Poultry in Postville. A couple hours ago, the company on its Facebook page posted this quote, "A fire is currently active at our facility in Postville, Iowa. Emergency crews have been on site since early this morning and are actively working to contain the fire. The safety of our team members, emergency responders, and the surrounding community remains our highest priority. We are cooperating fully with local emergency and management officials and will provide additional updates as verified information becomes available." The Ala McKee County Sheriff's Office released this statement. This came out a little after 10 this morning. Multiple fire departments are currently fighting a fire at the AgriStar Meatpacking Plant at 220 West Street in Postville. The fire is creating a large smoke plume that is currently drifting to the southwest of the city of Postville. Residents should stay aware of changes in air quality throughout the city. Well, McKee County Emergency Management is currently monitoring the situation. Changes in air quality conditions in the area will be disseminated through local radio, television, and social media. Due to the fire in Postville this morning, this message in from the Fayette County Emergency Management, a smoke advisory has been put in place for Fayette County. A large plume of smoke is moving towards the county and may reduce visibility while causing a decline in air quality today. If the smoke becomes noticeable, they encourage members of the public to limit prolonged outdoor activity, especially if you have asthma, COPD, heart disease, or other respiratory conditions. Keep windows and doors closed if the smoke is heavy. If driving, slow down if visibility is reduced, and check on older adults, young children, and others who may be more sensitive to the smoke. So a smoke advisory in effect for Fayette County, especially those in the Claremont area this morning. And Winnesee County Emergency Management is telling folks to avoid the area in Postville. And please be cognizant of the smoke plume. If you have medical conditions such as asthma, please consider sheltering in place. So what we know is a fire took place at the AgriStar Meat and Poultry Plant in Postville this morning, and crews remain on the scene. No specifics about the start of the fire or any details on specifically related to personal injury or damages at this point. Ala McKee County Emergency Management is monitoring the situation, and residents are being encouraged to stay aware of changes in air quality around the city of Postville. And there is a smoke advisory for Fayette County due to the large plume of smoke related to the AgriStar fire this morning. We will keep you up to date all afternoon on our airwaves, and don't forget to follow all of our LA Communications Facebook pages as well for the latest in information. With this information update, I'm Darren Swenson.
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4: 86 this afternoon under mainly sunny skies. Clear skies tonight, 65. Mainly clear skies tomorrow.

Vanessa Carlton there from the Hawk 100.5. Oh, it's National Water Park Day today. It's a great day to be at a water park yesterday, probably, in the water. Too hot to be out of the water. All right, National Water Park Day today. Have fun with that. Also known as, I hope you didn't want to procreate anymore after slamming your groin area on that last dip at the bottom of the water slide. Day. 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
3: When I was 6 years old, I broke my leg. I was running from my brother and his friends.

Yeah, upper 80s for highs. Pretty much the next couple of days here by Friday. A little cooler and looks like a little wetter. Good chance of rain on Friday. Things are looking a little crispier out here, aren't they? KT Tunstall right now on the Hawk.

0: KT Tunstall on the Hawk 100.5. Free money can be yours in just a few days on Friday. Hopefully you'll be winning that $100.50. Here's what you need. 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
8: 86 this afternoon under mainly sunny skies. Clear skies tonight, 65. Mainly clear skies tomorrow. High temperatures reach up to 86. Partly cloudy skies Thursday with highs in the mid-80s. Storms likely Friday. I'm meteorologist Carol Foster on 100.5 The Hawk. Right now, 79.

100.5 The Hawk. Enjoy the rest of the afternoon with Olaf. He's got a chance for you to win a Twisted Gnome gift certificate about 3:30 this afternoon. And lots of good tunes for you from The Hawk. Here's Shaboozy.

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1: This afternoon, right around 3:30, you could win a $20 gift certificate at the Twisted Gnome of Downtown Decorah. By the way, it's the last Twisted Gnome Tuesday. Yeah, starting next week, and we'll do this, I guess, until the end of time. I guess as long as people still celebrate birthdays. The 100.5 The Honk Birthday Club. 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

0: Gigi Perez on 100.5 The Hike. Yeah, $100.50 could be yours on Friday. 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It's $100.50. 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

tomorrow, high temperatures reach up to 86. Partly cloudy skies Thursday with highs in the mid-80s. Storms likely Friday. I'm meteorologist Kara Foster on 100.5 The Hawk. Right now, 79. 100.5.

0: Dimitri and Janelle.
1: Yada, yada, yada. That was, Seinfeld.
0: Oh, yeah.
1: It was a thing on Seinfeld.
2: They probably
1: did not invent it. Same as Festivus. They didn't invent it, but they made it popular.
2: Yeah, exactly. Yada, yada, yada. The phrase used as a way of skipping over uninteresting and or irrelevant details.
1: Yep.
2: Comedian Larry Bruce used it, and it was used in the 1940s Vaudeville.
1: Oh, Vaudeville. Yeah.
2: Vaudeville. Yep. But it was in the 1990s in Seinfeld that it became.
1: Seinfeld is a whole thing.
2: It's a whole thing.
1: Such a great show.
2: Yeah, the Yada Yada was the name of the 153rd episode of the show.
1: Oh, okay. It was called. Yeah, because I thought there was a whole show that they really went on the whole.
2: The Yada Yada.
1: Yada Yada.
2: It's a show about nothing.
1: It's a show about nothing. Yep. Yada Yada.
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2: 84 in downtown Decorah, doing a little bit better today, and, you know, I guess kind of more normal summer temps. I do have a little bit of smoke hanging around, both from the Canadian and northern Minnesota wildfires. Also, due to an active fire at the AgriStar plant in Postville, going to be, affecting air quality down at that area, too.

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0: Dia on 100.5 The Honk, you know, like Chia. Yeah, Chia Pet. Tidal Way starting at 4 o'clock this afternoon. 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That is today, St. Luke's Church in Eynton. Got Enrique and Third Eye Blind on the way before 2 on The Honk.
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7: 86 this afternoon under mainly sunny skies. Clear skies tonight, 65. Mainly clear skies tomorrow. High temperatures reach up to 86. Partly cloudy skies Thursday with highs in the mid-80s. Storms likely Friday. I'm meteorologist Carol Foster on 100.5 The Hawk. Currently, it's 82 degrees.

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90 snow on 100.5 The Hike, 85 in downtown Accord. Doing a little better today. Here's Ariana Grande, or Grande, I guess it is.

0: meditating. 100.5 The Hawk, yeah, celebrating a couple of my favorite things today. It's a hamburger day today. Man, I gotta love a good burger. Also, a milk chocolate day. I'm thinking, Willy Wonka and the Chocolate Factory, the 1971 version, when they did the Chocolate River. I guess that one, I don't know, didn't really look the best. It was kind of watery and kind of like red colored, which is weird. But the 2005 Charlie in the Chocolate Factory version, I think they did a much better job of the Chocolate River. It was nice and silky and smooth and just looked, delicious, I guess the best way to put it. Yeah, just think of that whole room was edible.
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6: 86 this afternoon, under clear skies. Lows dip down to about 65 tonight. High of 86. Tomorrow, lots of sunshine. Sunshine mixed with clouds at times. Thursday, with highs around 86. 77, thunderstorms likely Friday. I'm meteorologist Carol Foster on 100.5 The Hawk. Right now, it's 82 degrees.

What would you do if you won $100.50? Maybe buy a Klondike bar? Maybe a hat? Yeah, something fun. I'll tell you that phrase that pays about 10 minutes.

0: Charlie Puth on 100.5 The Honky. Wouldn't it be nice sometimes you could just flip a light switch and then it would be Friday? I mean, I don't know. I feel like time goes fast enough. Don't need that going on. But hey, coming up on Friday, you could win $100.50 from us by knowing this week's phrase that pays. Here it is. Write this down. For all concrete needs, call Midwest Concrete. 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

0: 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All you have to do is just, I mean, obviously listen, but then just call me. We'll do that right around 3:30 this afternoon. By the way, that's the last Twisted Gnome Tuesday, as starting next week, we will do a daily birthday drawing out with the 100.5 The Hike Birthday Club. 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
9: 86 this afternoon, under clear skies. Lows dip down to about 65 tonight. High of 86. Tomorrow, lots of sunshine. Sunshine mixed with clouds at times. Thursday, with highs around 86. 77, thunderstorms likely Friday. I'm meteorologist Kara Foster on 100.5 The Hawk. Currently 84.

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1: Iowa, Minnesota, Wisconsin. 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

Yeah, what'll most likely be the biggest song of this year, 2026. Ella Langley on 100.5 The Hawk. 320 Joke of the Day coming up. And I

0: The best variety of the 90s to now on 100.5 The Hike, and time for the 320 joke of the day. Here we go. Singing in the shower is fun until you get soap in your mouth. Yeah, singing in the shower is fun until you get soap in your mouth. Then it's a soap opera. Yeah, then you know, you have the bubbles and things. 320 joke of the day on 100.5 The Hike. What am I trying to say here? Coming up right around 3:30, you could win a $20 gift certificate to the Twisted Gnome in downtown Aquaria. 3:30. Call in. It's coming up real soon, The Hawk.
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7: 86 this afternoon, under clear skies. Lows dip down to about 65 tonight. High of 86. Tomorrow, lots of sunshine. Sunshine mixed with clouds at times. Thursday, with highs around 86. 77, thunderstorms likely. Friday. I'm meteorologist Carol Foster on 100.5 The Hawk. 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

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Coming up in just a few minutes, your chance to win a $20 gift certificate to the Twisted Dome in downtown Decorah. Very good stuff.

0: Dimitri and Janelle.
1: Do you still have a Hotmail address with your birth year in it?
2: I do not.
1: I had a Hotmail email for for a while. Yeah, I don't think it had my birth year in it, though.
2: It makes me laugh. The people that, well, there's a lot of people out there that still do.
1: Still have Hotmail, yeah.
2: Well, or they're trying to. Hotmail was, like, outed.
1: Yeah.
2: Right?
1: Well, I think it's
2: or
1: still...
2: Or is it just unsupported?
1: I think
2: or
1: it's
2: whatever.
1: Part of Outlook now, and you can select if you want Hotmail as your
2: domain. Yeah, I know
1: domain.
2: We had trouble with that guy next door with that.
1: Well, we know people that still have an AOL email, so.
2: And Yahoo.
1: Yahoo. Oh, I had a Yahoo email for a long time. I think I still do. That's where I send all my spam stuff now.
2: Oh,
1: if I
2: sure.
1: sign up for something,
2: yeah,
1: I
2: right,
1: use that
2: exactly.
1: email.
2: That's the email you use.
1: Because I haven't opened it in
2: years.
1: Good
2: idea. Yep, good idea.
1: Do you organize your digital music collection into spreadsheets? 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
2: No, but I bet Pat O'Shea does.
1: Pat O'Shea loves Excel spreadsheets.
2: Loves the Excel spreadsheet.
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0: 100.5 The Hawk. It is Twisted Dome Tuesday. In fact, the very last one, because after this, it'll be every day you could... Well, I mean, not every day, only... Let's try this again. I'll explain this more. I'm not very good at explaining things sometimes. Basically, starting next week, starting Monday, August 3rd, hard to believe August is... Nah, next week already. On Monday, August 3rd, we're going to be doing a daily birthday drawing. So we'll announce the birthdays at 7:45 each morning. We will announce them again at 3:45 because, you know, we'll probably collect some, you know, throughout the midday there in the afternoon. But then at 3:45, we will pick the birthday winner for the day. So if you have a birthday, I mean, obviously you have a birthday, but if you do or somebody else you know does, let us know about it. Yeah, go to thehawkfm.com and click the birthday club banner. There we go. So yeah, every day I will be giving away a Twisted Gnome gift certificate. Good grief. I'm forgetful today. I don't know why that is. And anyways, but hey, something I will not forget right now is you could win that $20 Twisted Gnome gift certificate. Yeah, it is Shark Week, and Shark Week is splashed into Twisted Gnome. They got Baby Shark Float, Vanilla Twist, you know, with the Blue Hawaiian Punch topped with gummy sharks. That sounds pretty good. The Shark Bite Float, which is Cherry Dole and Vanilla Soft Serve, Rainbow Hawaiian Punch, along with a Shimmering Red Edible Glitter, and a Gummy Shark. Yeah, another gummy shark on there. You know, if you like the gummy sharks... Which, I mean, who does it? It's kind of nostalgic. You know, they also have the Sangria Lemonade Float, which you can pair it with lemonade, or pair it with watermelon, rather. Hawaiian Breeze or Cherry Dole, yeah. 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You win a $20 gift certificate. 563-382-1005. 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It is the very last one you could win, besides the birthdays we'll do next week. 563-382-1005. $20 to the Twisted Gnome in downtown Decorah. Good luck from 100.5 The Hawk.
1: This is Nell, and it's time for Who's Right Way? Who's Right Way Computers? Well, Tyler Wright. And today we're talking passkeys. This feels like a topic, a hot topic that you guys have been dealing with a little bit. But maybe define what a passkey is. I don't know what you're talking about.
2: Basically, the community at large, everyone complains about passwords and how hard they are, and what a pain they are. And the computer nerds of the industry who are making this stuff are trying to find ways to fix this and make it better. And both is because they're trying to make it better because people find it very hard to work with and try to make things easier. Right. Also because passwords are not a very secure system.
1: Right.
2: They're more better than nothing, but they're not great.
1: Yep.
2: Then when you add in multi-factor authentication or two-factor authentication, mm-hmm. a lot of people know it as, it gets that much worse because now people are trying to figure out, well, I have a password, I have to track this other thing, and it just gets that much harder.
1: Right.
2: So passkeys are the most recent iteration or system to come out that's trying to solve this problem.
1: So this is like the master key to your entire online presence.
2: No, actually, it's a uniquely created key per account, per device. So one passkey will resolve having a number of password and a 2FA code. It's just one replaces both of them.
1: Sure.
2: Problem is, like, so you go to an account that supports passkeys. I don't remember which ones support off the top of my head. Like my password manager, for example, does.
1: Okay.
2: So I go to log into it and it wants to know what my passkey is. Well, when I say create a passkey, it generates a passkey and stores on that computer under my login a passkey for that account. This is where it gets so crazy. When you log into an account and ask for passkey, you can actually opt to hold your phone up to the system and actually pull passkey in your phone or pull off your phone. My worry with this is that people will not be aware of how you have to keep close track of this. It's another new system. You have to keep track. Is the passkey on my desktop and on my laptop? Is it on my phone?
1: Right.
2: So if you log in the same account on your work computer, your home computer, and your cell phone, you should have 3 passkeys, one for each device.
1: Of course.
2: Well, what if you only use the one device for everything? Yep. You store one passkey in it. Let's say that device dies suddenly.
1: Or you lose it, or
2: exactly
1: drop it in the toilet. Ask me how I know, right? I mean,
2: right.
1: This just seems like one more thing to keep track of.
2: Well, it's a really good system in resolving the memory and passwords, memory and, you know, MFA and all that stuff like that too. But it's another, you have to have a new idea of how to handle it.
1: Well, tech guy guru, how do we handle it? I mean, do you do the passkey thing?
2: I do. I use it.
1: Recommend it to others, or
2: I do, and this is, again, as I said in our last talks, I strongly recommend you have some sort of system of noting what all of your accounts are. If it's a list written down someplace, if it's a spreadsheet, fine. Don't put your passwords in the spreadsheet. Leave the passwords out of the spreadsheet. Just have a list.
1: So to talk more about passkeys, how do we find you?
2: Best way to reach us, call us at the office, 563-382-4726, or you can email us at support@rightwaycomputers.com. 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
0: It's the Hawk 100.5. Yeah, got the phone lit up. Sounds like somebody wants to go to the Twisted Gnome downtown Decorah. Hello there. Who is this?
3: Jason.
0: Jason, where are you calling from this afternoon?
3: Fort Atkinson.
0: Fort Atkinson. All right. How's things in Fort Atkinson today?
3: Cooler.
0: Good. Yeah, glad to hear it. I guess it is cooler here in Decorah, but hey, you win your $20 gift certificate to the Twisted Gnome. How does that sound for you?
3: Sounds great. Thank you.
0: All right. Perfect. Yeah, a lot of great stuff at the Twisted Gnome in downtown Decorah. Wood Station gives away the best prizes and plays the best music, too.
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0: Yeah, the daughter of actor and comedian Rob Schneider, that's L. King, on 100.5 The Hawk. Yeah, you can do it. I know that wasn't a very good impression, but hey, coming up on Friday, you can win $100.50 from us if you know this week's phrase that pays. 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
8: 86 this afternoon, under clear skies. Lows dip down to about 65 tonight. High of 86. Tomorrow, lots of sunshine. Sunshine mixed with clouds at times. Thursday, with highs around 86. 77, thunderstorms likely. Friday. I'm meteorologist Carol Foster on 100.5 The Hawk. Right now, 86.

Yeah, so easy to fall in love, especially when it's a, $20 gift certificate to the Twisted Gnome in downtown Decorah. Jason and Fort Atkinson are winner of that last hour. Coming up tomorrow, we'll do A&W Trivia, Stupid Simple. 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

0: 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Here it is. 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
7: Lows around 65 tonight under clear skies. 86 tomorrow, mainly clear. Mainly clear tomorrow night, lows around 66. Partly cloudy Thursday with highs in the mid-80s, thunderstorms likely Friday. I'm meteorologist Carol Foster on 100.5 The Hawk. 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

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You can just ask Alexa to play The Hawk FM. Starting next week, I'm going to be kicking off the 100.5 The Hawk Birthday Club. 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

0: Tim Impala and Jenny on 100.5. 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

0: Ace of Base on 100.5 The Hike. Yeah, just got a few of these live. 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Now it's for the end of August. And Spring Grove got the Bjerke Brothers with the music and the food served by the Spring Grove Trap Team. 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
7: Lows around 65 tonight under clear skies. 86 tomorrow, mainly clear. Mainly clear tomorrow night, lows around 66. Partly cloudy Thursday with highs in the mid-80s, thunderstorms likely Friday. I'm meteorologist Carol Foster on 100.5 The Hawk. Right now, 86.

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Request a song. Do some contests. Win a prize. Yeah, a lot of fun tonight.

Brandy Snell on 100.5 The Honky. Coming up on Friday, we're gonna give away $100.50. All you gotta do is know the phrase that pays. Here it is. For all concrete needs, call Midwest Concrete. Yeah, that number is 563-380-0642. You can also find them on Facebook. No job is too big or too small. And they do serve all of Northeast Iowa and Southeast Minnesota. Once again, that phrase that pays for Friday to $100.50. For all concrete needs, call Midwest Concrete.

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1: With this information update, I'm Darren Swenson. Authorities have released more information regarding the fire at the AgriStar meatpacking plant in Postville. The Elm Key County Sheriff's Office received a report of smoke coming from a building at the plant shortly before 4 a.m. this morning. Postville Fire Department responded to the call. Multiple fire departments were called to assist due to the extent of the fire. Fortunately, no injuries were reported or occurred as a result of the incident as of this time. The city of Postville is requesting that residents restrict water usage until further notice due to the large volume of city water being used to combat the fire. They are saying if you have health issues or breathing problems, be aware of the air quality. The fire is creating a large smoke plume that is currently traveling southwest away from the city of Postville. The smoke plume situation is being actively monitored and information will be disseminated through local media. There is currently no evacuation or shelter in place order at this time. Residents are being asked to continue to stay aware of the situation and be aware that the wind was to switch direction. Most of the smoke would affect most of the city of Postville. Updates from the city of Postville will come from the city's Facebook page. They're reminding you that water conservation is being asked by all city residents. Until further notice, please limit water uses to essential needs only. Avoid activities such as watering lawns, washing vehicles, and running unnecessary loads of laundry or dishes. Your cooperation will help ensure adequate water pressure and supply while emergency responders continue to do their work. They appreciate everyone's understanding and support during this time. They will provide updates as more information becomes available. Also, smoke may impact air quality throughout the night in Postville. Vulnerable individuals, including older adults, young children, and those with respiratory or other medical conditions, should take precautions by keeping windows and doors closed and limiting time outdoors if possible. They will continue to provide updates as they become available. So again, the basics, the fire at the AgriStar meatpacking plant started just before 4 a.m. this morning. The Postville Fire Department responded to the call. Multiple fire departments were called in to assist due to the extent of the fire. And as of right now, no injuries are being reported and no one was injured as a result of the incident. City of Postville requesting residents restrict water usage until further notice. And if you have health or breathing problems, beware of the air quality. With this information update, I'm Darren Swenson.
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3: Good afternoon from Riser Financial Services. This is the closing market report for Tuesday, July 28th. The Dow Jones Industrial Average was up 537 points today, closing at 52,747. The S&P 500 was up 16 points today, closing at 7,429. And the NASDAQ was down 55 points today, closing at 24,877. The following are some stocks of local interest. Atlanta Energy was down 14 cents per share, closing at $73.79. Donaldson's was up $2.17 per share, closing at $95.36. Marriott was up 46 cents per share, closing at $383.52. Pepsi was up $3.07 per share, closing at $142.86. Stanley Black & Decker was up 2 cents per share, closing at $94.19. UPS was down $7.42 per share, closing at $105.53. And Walmart was up $1.36 per share, closing at $113.10. 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
6: Lows around 65 tonight under clear skies. 86 tomorrow, mainly clear. Mainly clear tomorrow night, lows around 66. Partly cloudy Thursday with highs in the mid-80s. Thunderstorms likely Friday. I'm meteorologist Kara Foster on 100.5 The Hawk. Right now, 86.

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Jason and Fort Atkinson are winner of that $20 gift certificate earlier this afternoon. 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

85 downtown Decorah at 100.5. The high tech going to be mid-80s tomorrow and Thursday. Rain moves in Thursday night and then back to kind of a highlight in mid-70s.

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1: The inventor of revolving doors did so because he disliked opening doors for women.
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1: I remember being a kid, and I just loved those revolving doors. 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

0: 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We'll start that next week.
1: Gotta get that. Gotta get that. Gotta get that.

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4: Lows around 65 tonight under clear skies. 86 tomorrow, mainly clear. Mainly clear tomorrow night, lows around 66. Partly cloudy Thursday with highs in the mid-80s, thunderstorms likely Friday. I'm meteorologist Carol Foster on 100.5 The Hawk. Right now, it's 85 degrees.

0: 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Although we do mess with your head from time to time. 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
1: My mom asked if she could have a little peace and quiet while she cooked dinner, so I took the battery out of the smoke detector. No, she's actually pretty good. I miss a home-cooked meal. My name's Mason. We're live. 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

0: 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Hello, Lagline.
1: Yeah, I want to hear a song to get my evening started from Benson Boone.
0: Absolutely, Benson Boone. You have any favorites?
1: I mean, Slow It Down's really good. Mystical Magical's really good. So let's go with Mystical Magical. Is that all right?
0: Yes, it's perfect. That'll energize me. We can all practice our screaming.
1: Ah! Let's do it. Ah!
0: Who's this? Where are you calling from?
1: This is Jake from Topeka, Kansas.
0: Oh, Jake, what are you doing tonight?
1: Oh, man, just getting ready to finalize some things, still sitting in the office and bumping some live line to get me through the rest of the next time that I'm going to be down here, no doubt.
0: Would you say you're bumping a line?
1: No, I said I'll be bumping live line. Oh, Come on now.
0: Bumping, jumping, all right. Let's play it. Thanks for calling Line Live. Live Line.

0: the Hawk.
1: Sounds like summer. Going back to 2014. We want to know if you remember. Who sings it?
0: Call now and win 855.

0: Lifeline, who sings it?
1: Clean Bandit.
0: Yeah, that's the producer. Who's the girl actually singing? Do you know?
1: Jess Glynn.
2: That's right.
0: Yes, Jess Glynn. I can't believe it. Nobody remembers her. What's your name?
1: Kaylee.
0: Kaylee, where are you calling from?
1: Columbus, Georgia.
0: All right, Kaylee. Well, we are going to send you a fabulous Lifeline mouse pad, which comes with a calendar of the next 2 years on it. My face, our logo, it's real nice. And I promise, when it comes to radio, there's no place you'd rather be than Lifeline.
1: Thank you.
3: Turn it up to 11. Lifeline. Maybe 12. Yeah, 12 sounds good. Want to try 13?

0: 100.5, The Hawk. Olivia Rodrigo, The Cure on Lifeline. My name's Mason. We're all about you, all requests, all night long. Hello, what do you want to hear?
1: Can I get Starboy?
0: By the Weekend, of course you can. That's a great throwback. What's your name?
1: Josh.
0: Josh, where are you calling from?
1: Southern Oregon.
0: What's going on tonight, Josh?
1: Just driving back from work, man.
0: Oh, cool. What do you do for work?
1: I sell Volkswagens.
0: Sweet. I've got a friend in Wisconsin who drives Volkswagen, but also works at their maintenance and repair shop.
1: Nice.
0: Yeah, he's got a GLI with sexy suspension and a big subwoofer and tinted windows. It looks great.
1: Oh, those are good cars.
0: Is there anything you'd like to say to him from one VW owner to the next?
1: It's a great car, bud. That's all.

0: And she caught me on the counter, saw me banging on the sofa. It wasn't me.
1: That's it.
0: That's it?
1: Yep, that's it.
0: That's funny. We didn't even play it last night. Who is this?
1: Oh, this is Caitlin.
0: Where are you calling from?
1: Minnesota.
0: And what are you doing tonight?
1: I'm working on a story.
0: Oh, about the guy who was cheating on his girlfriend with the person next door?
1: No, a Greek mythology story.
0: Good storyline. All right. Thanks for being here tonight. Let's play your song.
2: Yo, man.
3: Yo.
2: Open up, man.
3: What do you want, man?
2: My girl just caught me.
3: You made her catch you?
2: I don't know how I let this happen.
3: But who?
2: The girl next door, you know? I don't know what to do.
3: Say it wasn't you.
2: All right.

0: 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Hello, Liveline. What do you want to hear?
1: Hi. I'm not sure what the name of the song is, but it's about the man who gets caught cheating with his neighbor.
0: Oh, gosh. Is it by a girl or a guy?
1: It's by a guy.
0: It's by a guy.
1: I think you played it in your throwback.
0: Oh.
1: This one guy has a girlfriend who caught him in the middle of cheating with the neighbor girl.
0: Oh, it wasn't me by Shaggy?

0: 5, the Hawk. Oh, hello, Lideline. What do you want to hear?
1: Hi there. I want to hear Peaches, Justin Bieber's song.
0: Peaches?
1: Yeah.
0: All right. Moving to the country, gonna eat me a lot of peaches. Wait, that's a different song.
1: Oh, no, yeah, that's not the song.
0: Yeah, you don't want that one. Who's this?
1: This is Steph.
0: Where are you calling from?
1: I'm calling from, where are we right now? We're like in Kingston.
0: In Kingston or like around
1: yes.
0: Kingston, girl.
1: Around
0: we need that
1: Kingston.
0: True.
1: We're driving.
0: All
1: we're
0: right.
1: on a road trip.
0: Well, this song just sounds like summer. You picked a good one.
1: Yeah.
0: Here it comes. Thanks for calling Lifeline.
1: Thank you.

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The

0: is Liveline, and my name's Mason. Taco Tuesday. I know everybody says that. It's so stereotypical. I haven't eaten all day, by the way, so I'm really, really hungry. If somebody would like to DoorDash me tacos, that would be great. Otherwise, I'm going to have to go on there and do it myself and pay, like, double the price of the food just for delivery. I really should get that Dash Pass, but use it, like, once. So it's really not worth it. I don't know. Anyways, a big shout-out to everybody who might have been affected, or if you know somebody in the Appleton, Menasha, Neenah, Wisconsin area. Yesterday, they had an unbelievable tornado wiped through the area. I grew up in Menasha. I spent the first 9 years of my life there. So this is like a Category 3 or 4 tornado. Wiped out homes. I mean, thousands of people still without power. And it's just devastating to see. I have so many friends and family. They're all still there. They're all okay. I know a few that are really, really affected, but my parents are fine because they're in the next town over, but they just can't even describe the terror of what was happening there. So we hope everybody's all right tonight. Meanwhile, your shout-outs, dedications, requests, phones are open right now. We want to hear from you. 85-LIVE-LINE. That's 85-LIVE-LINE, and my name is Mason.
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15: 64 tonight under mainly clear skies, 87 tomorrow. Tomorrow night, lows around 66. High of 86, Thursday, under partly cloudy skies, 77, Friday, storms likely. I'm meteorologist Kara Foster on 100.5 The Hawk. Right now, 85.

0: 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Line. Hi, what do you want to hear?
1: I'd like to hear Sabrina Carpenter. Whatever you have by Sabrina Carpenter would be fine.
0: Okay, maybe Man Child or Espresso or...
1: Yeah, Espresso.
0: Great.
1: Yeah.
0: Okay, what's your name?
1: I love your show. It's great.
0: Thank you very much. We love you. What's your name?
1: Linda.
0: Where are you calling from?
1: Kingston, Ontario.
0: What are you doing tonight?
1: I am just finishing up work.
0: Oh, what do you do?
1: Insolvency counselor.
0: So you deal with a lot of different people and stories and emotions.
1: Yes, for sure.
0: All right. Well, our only goal tonight is to make you happy and have fun and happy summer. And ho, hoo, hey, yeah. Thanks for calling Lideline.
1: Okay.

0: Hawk. Dexter and the Moon Rocks freaking out. Liveline. Hi, what do you want to hear?
1: I don't know. Anything by Pink. I like early 2000s Pink.
0: Yeah, I love Pink too. Maybe Just Like a Pill, Get the Party Started, Lady Marmalade, Don't Let Me Get Me, Raise Your Glass, So What?
1: Ooh, Get the Party Started.
0: Get the Party Started is what we'll do now. And what's your name?
1: Emily,
0: where are you calling from?
1: Martha's Vineyard.
0: Oh, very nice. What are you doing tonight?
1: Coming home from an off-island trip where I had to buy a bunch of things.
0: And how expensive was that to get off the island?
1: Less so than purchasing a lot of these things through Amazon, so.
0: Well, that's true. I bet the shipping's crazy.
1: Sure is.
0: And is your place on Martha's Vineyard a summer house, or you actually live there?
1: No, I was born here.
0: Well, very cool. Do you like Nantucket?
1: No.
0: No?
1: Yeah. People
0: from Nantucket and Martha's Vineyard do not like each other.
1: Nope, don't like them.
0: Big competition. All right, well, let's play your song right now. And thanks for calling Lifeline. For you and Cape Cod.

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Music, people, life, action. This is Liveline, and it's connecting you now. 100.5 The Hawk is KDHK.